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8: Partly cloudy skies tonight with lows around 41. Northwesterly winds 5 to 10 miles an hour. Highs level off around 62. Tomorrow, mainly sunny skies. Lows dip down to about 45 tomorrow night. Cloudy skies expected. Highs level off around 62 Thursday, under mainly cloudy skies. 61 Friday, rain showers likely. I'm meteorologist Derek Kite on 104.7 KVIK. Right now, it's 52 degrees.

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1: 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The USMTS Carl Chevrolet Late Model Tour is coming to the Fayette County Speedway in West Union Thursday night. 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
5: Partly cloudy skies tonight with lows around 41. Northwesterly winds 5 to 10 miles an hour. Highs level off around 62. Tomorrow, mainly sunny skies. Lows dip down to about 45. Tomorrow night, cloudy skies expected. Highs level off around 62. Thursday, under mainly cloudy skies. 61 Friday, rain showers likely. I'm meteorologist Derek Kite on 104.7 KVIK. Right now, it's 52 degrees.

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Yeah, playing the best of the 70s, 80s, and more for Southeast Minnesota, including Canton, Mabel, and Harmony.

0: News. I'm Kevin Uretsky. President Trump says he's giving Iran until this weekend to strike a deal. Fox's Aisha Hosni with more.
1: It comes after the president took his finger off the trigger Monday at the behest of Gulf allies.
2: I was an hour away. We're all set to go. You're talking about yesterday.
3: Yes.
2: We were going to be striking very, it would have been happening right now.
1: The president giving an update during an impromptu tour of construction of the White House ballroom.
0: The daughter of a beloved security guard killed during Monday's deadly mosque shooting in San Diego speaks out. Here's Fox's Kristen Goodwin.
4: Hawa Abdullah remembering her father, Amin Abdullah, a security guard at the Islamic Center of San Diego.
5: 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He was a best friend.
4: Calling him a loving father, husband, son, brother, and uncle.
0: The guard was one of three people killed by the two gunmen. America is listening to
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2: Lows dip down to about 41 tonight under partly cloudy skies. Northwesterly winds 5 to 10 miles an hour. Mainly clear skies tomorrow. Highs level off around 62. 45 tomorrow night, cloudy. Highs around 62 Thursday under overcast skies. 61 Friday, rain showers likely. I'm meteorologist Derek Height on 104.7 KVIK. Right now, it's 52 degrees.

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7: Lows dip down to about 41 tonight under partly cloudy skies. Northwesterly winds 5 to 10 miles an hour. Mainly clear skies tomorrow. Highs level off around 62. 45 tomorrow night, cloudy. Highs around 62 Thursday under overcast skies. 61 Friday, rain showers likely. I'm meteorologist Derek Height on 104.7 KVIK. Currently, it's 50 degrees.

While you're at work or on the road or whatever you're doing, Dimitri Ellis will keep you company from noon to 3, Monday through Friday, right here on Classic Hits 104.7 KBIK.

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1: Fox News, I'm Tom Graham. Police say two teenagers who opened fire on a Southern California mosque were radicalized online. Fox's Matt Finn is in San Diego.
2: A growing memorial today at San Diego's largest mosque as investigators try to determine exactly why two teenagers shot and killed three people in an ambush that's being investigated as a hate crime.
1: Now, two teens taking their own lives following Monday's shooting. President Trump is still holding off on additional strikes on Iran, saying a deal to end the war is closed. Fox's Aisha Hosni.
3: More than 80 days now since this conflict began. The president reportedly is meeting with his top national security advisor. That's per Axios. As Democrats slam him for how long this conflict has gone out without regime change.
1: The Senate advancing legislation that seeks to force the president to withdraw from Iran. America's listening to Fox News.
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0: to the Fayette County Speedway in West Union Thursday night. 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It's this Thursday night, starting at 7.
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4: Lows dip down to about 41 tonight under partly cloudy skies. Northwesterly winds 5 to 10 miles an hour. Mainly clear skies tomorrow. Highs level off around 62. 45 tomorrow night, cloudy. Highs around 62 Thursday under overcast skies. 61 Friday, rain showers likely. I'm meteorologist Derek Height on 104.7 KVIK. Currently, it's 50 degrees.

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9: Lows dip down to about 41 tonight under partly cloudy skies. Northwesterly winds 5 to 10 miles an hour. Mainly clear skies tomorrow. Highs level off around 62. 45 tomorrow night, cloudy. Highs around 62 Thursday, under overcast skies. 61 Friday, rain showers likely. I'm meteorologist Derek Height on 104.7 KVIK. Currently, it's 50 degrees.

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2: Fox News, I'm Tom Rigotti. Kentucky Republican Congressman Thomas Massie loses the primary to former Navy SEAL Ed Gallrine, who President Trump endorsed. During his concession speech, Massie joked about Gallrine's support for Israel.
3: I would have come out sooner, but I had to call my opponent and concede, and it took a while to find Ed Gallrine in Tel Aviv.
2: Now, this is the most expensive primary election in history, with $32 million spent in total. A controversial Democratic congresswoman is under scrutiny over various allegations of fraud. Here's Fox's Mike Tobin.
4: The House Oversight Committee wants the House Ethics Panel to look at financial disclosures from Minnesota Congresswoman Ilhan Omar that show dramatic fluctuations in the value of her estate.
2: Omar is also being investigated for immigration fraud amid accusations that she married her brother, which she denies. America's listening to Fox News.
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12: Lows dip down to about 41 tonight under partly cloudy skies. Northwesterly winds 5 to 10 miles an hour. Mainly clear skies tomorrow. Highs level off around 62. 45 tomorrow night, cloudy. Highs around 62 Thursday under overcast skies. 61 Friday, rain showers likely. I'm meteorologist Derek Height on 104.7 KVIK, currently 48.

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1: Fox News, I'm Ted Linder. Primary night tonight in several states. In Kentucky, Ed Gallrine has won the Republican nomination for U.S. House in the 4th Congressional District, beating incumbent Thomas Massie. Told Fox's Hannity, Massie wasn't loyal to his constituents as long as he continued defying President Trump's agenda.
2: He stood against us, but he liked to just single out President Trump. All that to say, it's a new day. These people deserve better, and I'm going to give it to them.
1: This is the most expensive primary election in history, with $32 million spent in total. And police now say two teenagers who opened fire in a Southern California mosque were radicalized online. Fox's Matt Finn.
3: A growing memorial today at San Diego's largest mosque as investigators try to determine exactly why two teenagers shot and killed three people in an ambush that's being investigated as a hate crime.
1: The two teens took their own lives after opening fire. America's listening to Fox News.
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9: Lows dip down to about 41 tonight under partly cloudy skies. Northwesterly winds 5 to 10 miles an hour. Mainly clear skies tomorrow. Highs level off around 62. 45 tomorrow night. Cloudy. Highs around 62 Thursday under overcast skies. 61 Friday, rain showers likely. I'm meteorologist Derek Height on 104.7 KVIK. 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
12: Lows dip down to about 41 overnight under partly cloudy skies. Northwest winds around 5 miles an hour. Wednesday, high of 62. Lows dip down to about 45. Wednesday night, cloudy skies. Mainly cloudy skies expected Thursday, with daytime highs approaching 62. 61, rain showers likely Friday. I'm meteorologist Derek Height on 104.7 KVIK. Currently 46.

0: I'm Chris DeMeo. President Trump says he's called off a planned strike on Iran Tuesday at the request of Gulf allies.
1: I was an hour away. We were all set to go. You're talking about yesterday.
2: Yes.
1: We were going to be striking it would have been happening right now.
0: The Senate, meantime, advances legislation that seeks to force the president to end the Iran war. Ed Gallrein, who was backed by President Trump, defeated incumbent Congressman Thomas Massie in Kentucky's primary today.
3: It was a David versus Goliath. I was the underdog. I want to thank the president. I want to thank the conservative Republicans from this district and my supporters and team, because it sends a message that we, the people, are going to stand up.
0: Gallrein on Fox's Hannity. More than 17,000 people are under evacuation orders as a wildfire continues to threaten suburban homes in Southern California. 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
9: Lows dip down to about 41 overnight under partly cloudy skies. Northwest winds around 5 miles an hour. Wednesday, high of 62. Lows dip down to about 45. Wednesday night, cloudy skies. Mainly cloudy skies expected Thursday, with daytime highs approaching 62. 61, rain showers likely Friday. I'm meteorologist Derek Height on 104.7 KVIK. Currently 46.

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7: Lows dip down to about 41 overnight under partly cloudy skies. Northwest winds around 5 miles an hour. Wednesday, high of 62. Lows dip down to about 45. Wednesday night, cloudy skies. Mainly cloudy skies expected Thursday, with daytime highs approaching 62. 61, rain showers likely Friday. I'm meteorologist Eric Kite on 104.7 KVIK. Currently 46.

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3: Lows dip down to about 41 overnight under partly cloudy skies. Northwest winds around 5 miles an hour. Wednesday, high of 62. Lows dip down to about 45. Wednesday night, cloudy skies. Mainly cloudy skies expected Thursday, with daytime highs approaching 62. 61, rain showers likely Friday. I'm meteorologist Derek Hite on 104.7 KVIK, currently 45.

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1: I'm Ted Lendner. It was primary night in several states Tuesday in Kentucky. Ed Gallrein has won the Republican nomination for U.S. House in the 4th Congressional District, beating incumbent Thomas Massie. Gallrein says Massie was not loyal to his constituents.
2: He stood against us, but he liked to just single out President Trump. All that to say, it's a new day. These people deserve better, and I'm going to give it to them.
1: President Trump hosting lawmakers at the White House for the annual congressional picnic, promising the war with Iran will end quickly.
3: They want to make a deal so badly, they're tired of this should have happened for 47 years. Somebody should have done something about it, and it's going to happen, and it's going to happen fast, and you're going to see oil prices plummet. They're going to come down. There's so much oil out there, they're going to come plummeting down.
1: For now, the ceasefire holds. The U.S. Navy's blockade on the Strait of Hormuz continues. 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
10: Lows dip down to about 41 overnight under partly cloudy skies. Northwest winds around 5 miles an hour. Wednesday, high of 62. Lows dip down to about 45. Wednesday night, cloudy skies. Mainly cloudy skies expected Thursday, with daytime highs approaching 62. 61, rain showers likely Friday. I'm meteorologist Derek Hite on 104.7 KVIK. Currently 45.

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4: Lows dip down to about 41 overnight under partly cloudy skies. Northwest winds around 5 miles an hour. Wednesday, high of 62. Lows dip down to about 45. Wednesday night, cloudy skies. Mainly cloudy skies expected Thursday, with daytime highs approaching 62. 61, rain showers likely Friday. I'm meteorologist Derek Hite on 104.7 KVIK. Currently 45.

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5: Partly cloudy skies overnight with lows around 41. Winds out of the northwest around 5 miles an hour. Mainly sunny Wednesday. High temperatures reach up to 62. Mainly cloudy skies expected Wednesday night. Lows dip down to about 45. Mainly cloudy Thursday with highs in the low 60s. Chance of rain showers Friday. I'm meteorologist Derek Kite on 104.7 KVIK. Right now, 45.

0: Chris DeMeo. President Trump says he's giving Iran until this weekend to strike a deal.
1: It comes after the president took his finger off the trigger Monday at the behest of Gulf allies.
2: I was an hour away. We were all set to go. You're talking about yesterday.
3: Yes.
2: We were going to be striking very, it would have been happening right now.
1: The president giving an update during an impromptu tour of construction of the White House ballroom.
0: Fox's Aisha Hosni. Ed Gallryan, who was backed by President Trump, defeats incumbent Thomas Massey in Kentucky's 4th Congressional District primary on Tuesday.
4: I want to thank President Trump for his support, his endorsement, and his counsel as I navigated this campaign.
0: Massey had been critical of the president, calling the MAGA movement divided. America's listening to Fox News.
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5: Partly cloudy skies overnight with lows around 41. Winds out of the northwest around 5 miles an hour. Mainly sunny Wednesday. High temperatures reach up to 62. Mainly cloudy skies expected Wednesday night. Lows dip down to about 45. Mainly cloudy Thursday with highs in the low 60s. Chance of rain showers Friday. I'm meteorologist Derek Kite on 104.7 KVIK. Right now, 45.

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5: Partly cloudy skies overnight with lows around 41. Winds out of the northwest around 5 miles an hour. Mainly sunny Wednesday. High temperatures reach up to 62. Mainly cloudy skies expected Wednesday night. Lows dip down to about 45. Mainly cloudy Thursday with highs in the low 60s. Chance of rain showers Friday. I'm meteorologist Derek Kite on 104.7 KVIK. Right now, 43.

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1: I'm Ted Lindner. Police now say two teenagers who opened fire in a Southern California mosque on Monday were radicalized online. Fox's Matt Finn.
2: A growing memorial at San Diego's largest mosque as investigators try to determine exactly why two teenagers shot and killed three people in an ambush that's being investigated as a hate crime.
1: The two teens took their own lives after opening fire. President Trump says he's given Iran until this weekend to strike a deal.
3: It comes after the president took his finger off the trigger Monday at the behest of Gulf allies.
4: I was an hour away. We were all set to go. You're talking about yesterday.
5: Yes.
4: We were going to be striking very, it would have been happening right now.
3: The president giving an update during an impromptu tour of construction of the White House ballroom.
1: And an amazing come-from-behind win for the New York Knicks in game one of the Eastern Conference Finals of the NBA, defeating the Cavaliers 115-104. 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
9: Lows dip down to about 41 overnight under mainly clear skies. Northwest winds around 5 miles an hour. Mainly sunny skies again Wednesday. Daytime highs approaching 62. Wednesday night, lows level off around 45. Mainly cloudy skies expected Thursday with daytime highs approaching 61. 62, chance for showers Friday. I'm meteorologist Derek Kite on 104.7 KVIK. Currently 43.

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2: 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The bingo event is coming up on Friday, May 29th at the Waukon High School cafeteria from 5 until 8 p.m. Prizes will be awarded and bingo cards will be $5 each. Waukon FBLA Bingo Night, Friday, May 29th.
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5: Lows dip down to about 41 overnight under mainly clear skies. Northwest winds around 5 miles an hour. Mainly sunny skies again Wednesday. Daytime highs approaching 62. Wednesday night, lows level off around 45. Mainly cloudy skies expected Thursday, with daytime highs approaching 61. 62, chance for showers Friday. I'm meteorologist Derek Kite on 104.7 KVIK. Currently 43.

0: Chris DeMayo. Police now say two teenagers who opened fire on a Southern California mosque on Monday were radicalized online.
1: A growing memorial at San Diego's largest mosque as investigators try to determine exactly why two teenagers shot and killed three people in an ambush that's being investigated as a hate crime.
0: Fox's Matt Finn, the two teens then took their own lives after the shooting. Ed Gallrein, who was backed by President Trump, defeats incumbent Thomas Massie in Kentucky's 4th Congressional District primary Tuesday.
2: I want to thank President Trump for his support, his endorsement, and his counsel as I navigated this campaign.
0: Massie had been critical of the president, calling the MAGA movement divided. 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
7: Lows dip down to about 41 overnight under mainly clear skies. Northwest winds around 5 miles an hour. Mainly sunny skies again Wednesday. Daytime highs approaching 62. Wednesday night, lows level off around 45. Mainly cloudy skies expected Thursday, with daytime highs approaching 61. 62, chance for showers Friday. I'm meteorologist Derek Kite on 104.7 KVIK. Currently 43.

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11: Lows dip down to about 41 overnight under mainly clear skies. Northwest winds around 5 miles an hour. Mainly sunny skies again Wednesday. Daytime highs approaching 62. Wednesday night, lows level off around 45. Mainly cloudy skies expected Thursday with daytime highs approaching 61. 62, chance for showers Friday. I'm meteorologist Derek Kite on 104.7 KVIK. Right now, it's 41 degrees.
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12: I'm Ted Lindner. Ed Gallrein has won the Republican nomination for U.S. House in Kentucky's 4th Congressional District, beating incumbent Thomas Massie. James Comer won the Republican nomination for U.S. House in Kentucky's 1st Congressional District. Melissa Strange winning the Democrat nomination for U.S. House in Kentucky's 4th Congressional District. And Burt Jones and Rick Jackson have advanced to a runoff in Georgia's Republican primary for governor. That runoff happens June 16th. Full results on all the primaries held Tuesday night at FoxNews.com. President Trump says he's given Iran until this weekend to strike a deal.
13: It comes after the president took his finger off the trigger Monday at the behest of Gulf allies.
14: I was an hour away. We were all set to go. You're talking about yesterday.
13: Yes.
14: We were going to be striking very, it would have been happening right now.
13: The president giving an update during an impromptu tour of construction of the White House ballroom.
12: Fox's Aisha Hosni. 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
15: White House is turning one. 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
10: Mainly sunny skies today, with daytime highs approaching 62. Winds out of the north, 5 to 10 miles an hour. Lows dip down to about 45 tonight. Mainly cloudy skies expected. Tomorrow, high of 61. Temperatures below average. Friday and Saturday, with highs from the low 60s to the upper 60s. Showers both days. I'm meteorologist Derek Kite on 104.7 KVIK. Right now, 41.

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1: 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I'm Riley Smith. Some timely rain has returned to the crops in Brazil, but it may be too little, too late. We'll have more right after this.
2: Every county fair has that special person or family. 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Six winners will be recognized locally and at the Iowa State Fair with a plaque, cash prize, VIP passes, and food coupons. Don't delay. Nominations are due June 1st. Visit Iowa Ag.

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1: After several weeks of dry weather that started to raise concerns over crop conditions, farms in Brazil finally found some relief in some timely rains. Allendale commodity broker Ben Breisch said that rain may have come in a little too late, however.
2: So latest weather patterns, Brazil has been catching up on the rains. The first part of the year throughout the spring, and really what was an important part for their growing season, they were behind. But as they approach harvest, it kind of seems like they're getting more rains, which is good. But I've got a feeling that this is a little bit too late, as they've gotten about a quarter less of their normal rain year over year. So when you look at that, you could expect as they start harvesting over the next few weeks, you'll start seeing those harvest numbers be a little bit lighter.
1: Breisch said those weather concerns have allowed U.S. grain, particularly corn, to have a price advantage over Brazil when it would normally be the other way around.
2: Really, the price advantage comes in on the corn side of things. So we don't typically have the price advantage that we are carrying right now. We have about a $9 to $10 price advantage carrying us all the way into about September. Usually this time of the year, the price advantage is on Brazil's side because they typically have a larger crop. But this price advantage is in the U.S.'s favor this year because of the concerns early on with the crop size. Now that we're getting to harvest, once we start seeing some numbers come across the news wires over the next few weeks, that price advantage may change, which may be detrimental to the U.S. markets, specifically on corn.
1: For more marketing information, you can visit the team at allendale-inc.com. 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
6: Mainly sunny skies today with daytime highs approaching 62. Winds out of the north 5 to 10 miles an hour. Lows dip down to about 45 tonight. Mainly cloudy skies expected. Tomorrow, high of 61. Temperatures below average. Friday and Saturday with highs from the low 60s to the upper 60s. Showers both days. I'm meteorologist Derek Kite on 104.7 KVIK. Right now, 41.

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2: And a very good Wednesday morning. Beautiful sunshine. Nice start to the day here. A little cooler. It's 41 degrees. We'll talk about your forecast here coming up after a look at your local news. 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
3: A walk-on man has been sentenced in connection to a home invasion which occurred in Cresco in August of 2024. Court records say 28-year-old Kevin Christopher Bell pled guilty to two counts of second-degree burglary, going armed with intent, and the use of a dangerous weapon in commission of a crime in the incident which occurred August 25th of 2024. Bell was sentenced to up to 15 years in prison for the crimes. Discussion on a potential City of Decorah policy regarding the use of spray chemicals on city land will likely take place later this summer. Discussion on the issue stemmed from when the Parks and Recreation officials sprayed the Will Baker Athletic Fields last month. At the May 4th City Council meeting, local resident Steve McCarger said there were preschool children near the area at the time of the spraying, and the spraying contradicted what he called a community understanding to avoid pesticide use in that space. Several community residents raised the same concerns at this week's city council meeting. After a discussion at the council level, the council determined it was best to discuss the issue in a work session. City officials said since the June work session will focus on the fire station, the spring discussion will likely take place in July. The USDA report shows both corn and soybean planting are at 80% or more complete. Radio Iowa's Dar Danielson reports.
4: Corn planting is 88% complete, up 16% from last week. That puts a planting pace nearly even with last year and 6 percentage points ahead of the five-year average. 46% of corn has emerged, which is 8% behind last year. Soybean planting is right at 80%, nearly even with last year, 12% ahead of the five-year average. 28% of the beans have emerged. That's 10% behind last year and 3% ahead of the five-year average. Radio Iowa, I'm Dar Danielson.
3: An O-line man was taken into custody on two Fayette County warrants Tuesday morning. The Fayette County Sheriff's Office says 53-year-old Jerry Bass was wanted for possession of marijuana, possession of methamphetamine, possession of drug paraphernalia, and fifth-degree theft. And the Decorah School Board will meet in a special session this morning. The board will set a public hearing to modify next year's school calendar. The board is also expected to review compensation agreements for classified and administrative staff for next year. The meeting will begin at 8:30 this morning at the Central Administration Office. With the news, I'm Darren Swenson.
2: 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Memorial services for 77-year-old Sandy Hesse of Waukon will be held tomorrow at 11 o'clock at St. Patrick's Catholic Church in Waukon. Friends of Sandy Hesse may greet the family from 10 until time of service tomorrow morning at the church. The Martin Grau Funeral Home in Waukon is handling arrangements. Funeral services for Gerald L. Kruger, age 89, of Leroy, will be held on Friday afternoon at 2 o'clock at the Lime Springs Community Center. A visitation for Jerry Kruger will be held from 1 until time of service at the community center. The Hintudeck Funeral Home is assisting the family. It's time for a look at your national news headlines with Fox News. 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
5: Fox News, I'm Chris. Chris DeMeo. Police now say two teens who opened fire on a Southern California mosque on Monday were radicalized online. San Diego Police Chief Scott Wall says the guns belong to the suspect's parents.
6: Exactly how they came into they were able to obtain them is still under investigation.
5: A security guard died after exchanging gunfire with the shooters. The teens took their own lives. Senator Tommy Tuberville wins Alabama's Republican gubernatorial primary.
7: I'm going to make everything we have better. Now, it's going to take a while, and I'm going to need a lot of help. A lot of you out there in this audience are going to be part of it. It's not a one-man show. It's not a one-person show. It's like football. You better have good people around you. And that's exactly what we've been trying to put together for the last 14 months.
5: Tuberville will face Democrat Doug Jones. 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
3: Well, a nice clear start to the day here today, but we're expecting increasing clouds as the day goes on. Highs today only near 62 degrees. Clouds and 44 overnight tonight. Tomorrow, they've taken that sunshine out of the forecast, but there isn't any rain in the forecast during the day. Clouds and 61. Then Friday afternoon, we've got about a 50% chance of some rain showers after 1 o'clock. Cloudy and 62. 60% chance we're going to see showers and thunderstorms mainly before midnight, it sounds like, Friday night. Just a slight chance you may see some rain showers there on Saturday. Otherwise, partly sunny skies, 70 degrees. I think they mentioned a little earlier it's a little cooler than seasonable temperatures for this time of the year. But I don't know. Sunny and 70 sounds great to me. Sunshine at 78 on Sunday. Sunny at 83 for your Monday Memorial Day. And sunny at 85 on Tuesday. Currently 41 degrees. Again, with that sunshine, it is a gorgeous start to the day. Another busy week lined up for you. You don't have your golden word phrase written down for the week. I hope you take care of that. I'm riding in style with Leisure Time Golf Cars and Easy Go New Hampton. You have to know that phrase just like that to win cash from us. But that's also where you want to go. They'll get you taken care of for golf cart on the golf course, or maybe you use it more like a utility vehicle. They have everything in between. They're your three-time Easy Go Dealer of the Year. They've sold golf cars in 32 of 50 states, as well as in the countries of Mexico, Canada, Bahamas, Iceland, and Kazakhstan. All golf cars are stored in their large indoor facility for convenience and shopping during all seasons. So stop down and check them out. Tell them hi. Know they're listening down there this morning, too, in New Hampton. We appreciate that. I'm riding in style with Leisure Time Golf Cars and Easy Go New Hampton. You know that phrase? On Friday, you can win some cash from us. Speaking of Friday, Les will be back in the office. I posted a few fish pictures. I think I'll try to do a little better job of it. Because they've been really catching some fish up there. He'll talk all about it on Friday, I guarantee it. But we're also going to be talking on Friday with Andy Borski, Glenn Larson, Doug Smith, and Dick Juve. And if you're from around here, you know that they are Winnesee County veterans. And they're going to be talking about Memorial Day. Not only the Memorial Day services that will be happening here in Decora, but just their memories of Memorial Day. And It's going to be a great episode of Flashback Friday. We're so thankful to Alan Dahl and Prosper Lumber for sponsoring Flashback Friday, which will happen Friday morning right around 6:35. So you can catch that live right here on Friday morning. Speaking of Memorial Day type things, here in Decorah this afternoon, the plan is to get the flags out in all of those bronze, the military markers there at the cemeteries. St. Benedict Cemetery, Phelps Cemetery, and the Lutheran Cemetery here in Decorah. It's about 1,500 veteran flags. So it's a big project, and they're looking for volunteers. So I hope we see you down there. They're going to be meeting up there at the VFW Club at 3:30. You know where that is. It's right there, kind of right behind Don Jose's, sandwiched in between Don Jose's and Ace Hardware. Meet there at 3:30 and get your instructions. Then we'll head out, get the flags put out here at the Decorah Cemeteries for Memorial Day. That's happening today. You can help out with that. May is Beef Month. Yeah, so we've been talking a little bit about it. We're just a little over a week from the drive-through night. Steak and Shake drive-through night over at the fairgrounds happens next Thursday, the 28th. But you have some time. If you haven't signed up in our May Beef Month giveaway, we're giving away some fantastic prizes. 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And when you're out cruising around, I hope you get signed up in our Pick a Winner contest. We'll draw 5 qualifiers. That already comes up tomorrow for this week's race at Charlotte. The Coca-Cola 600 from Charlotte Motor Speedway will be on the air coming up here at 4 o'clock Sunday afternoon. Who's going to win? Well, you can make your guesses and get qualified to win a $750 gift certificate to Jim's Appliance and JW Kitchens, and that's where you sign up here in Decorah. What else am I missing out on here today? We have a lot of stuff going on here this morning. Some special guests joining us a little after 7, right around 7:30. We'll talk more about that. Oh, it's Wednesday. That's right. It's special feeder sale day. I just got off the phone with Jesse. So we'll be talking with him coming up about 7:45. That'll be on the air. Oh, right. Coming up before 7 o'clock this morning, NASCAR trivia and your chance to win a gift certificate to the place in Protivin. Good morning, Mark. Tuned in always down there in Protivin. We'll be doing that just before 7 o'clock here this morning. Yeah. Tons of fun things happening. Now hanging out in the studio on this gorgeous Wednesday morning. Thanks for joining me. Good morning.

The Edgar Winter Group on Classic Hits 104.7. 25 after 6 o'clock here on this 20th day of the month of May. Beautiful sunshine out there. Sounds like that's going to kind of go away as the day goes on here. It doesn't sound like rain in the forecast, but the clouds are going to kind of come through again. And so enjoy this while we have it. It's 41 degrees right now. It's a Be a Millionaire Day. Celebrating the joys of achieving millionaire status. Here's how you do it. Ready? First, you get a whole bunch of money. No, we don't know how that happens either. Good luck. Or you can just try to be happy with what you have. It's also Streaming Day today, established first in 2014 by Roku to celebrate the anniversary of their first streaming device launch, the Netflix Player. It's launched on May 20th, 2008. Some streaming services use the occasion to offer promotions and discounted products. So if you're streaming, yeah, which we, I mean, lots of it. So that's what we do anymore, isn't it? It's a good thing. Eliza Doolittle Day. Yeah, the famous lead character there in My Fair Lady. The rain in Spain falls mainly on the plain. And no, I'm not going to try British Cockney accent. Nope, not doing it. Too embarrassing, and I'm too terrible. But you are encouraged to celebrate this day by making proper use of language. That's right. Sharpen it up a little bit. We talked about this yesterday. It's Pick Strawberries Day, which I don't know if maybe if you have strawberries in your garden, some of you have strawberries ready. I think we're just a touch early around here for that, but I could be wrong, I guess. So if you can, go pick strawberries. Otherwise, pretty sure you can pick some up down at Fairway. It's also World Bee Day. So if you know an apiarist in your life, thank them for taking care of the bees so we can enjoy honey. And of course, the very important job that they do of pollinating our plants. And it's also Flower Day. Some flowers associated with certain meanings, for example, red roses associated with love, poppies with consolation after death, iris and lilies both with burial, and daisies with innocence. Yeah. Lilacs, bathroom air freshener. Happy Flower Day. Lots of those starting to come out, aren't they? And it's also International Red Sneakers Day. To bring awareness. People who suffer with food allergies. 11-year-old Oakley Debs, who is a big fan of red sneakers, had a nut allergy, and she died in 2016, actually, after eating a slice of cake made with walnut extract. So, if you have red shoes today, you wear them in honor of Oakley. And in honor of paying attention to people who have food allergies. Tomorrow is Tea Day. I don't know if we pitch it in the harbor or drink it, but whichever. It's almost almost the time of the year I do sun tea, generally. Once it starts thawing out and my stuff won't freeze if you leave it out on the deck all night. This week is EMS week. Emergency Management Systems. And man, we are so fortunate in our neck of the woods to still have all of our emergency management services like ambulance and fire and whatnot in our small communities. These are volunteer-driven organizations for the most part, and so important. You're having a bad day, they're there for you. So if you've ever thought about volunteering, I think your ambulance or fire in your small town would probably welcome you with open arms. Talk to somebody who serves. Find out how it's done. And thanks to all folks who serve in EMS. Celebrating today, Cher. It's a big one for her. Yep, she's 80 today. Well, biologically she is. Physically, I think some of her is newer than 80. It's also Dave Thomas's birthday. Actor from Ontario. You know him from Grace Under Fire, Strange Brew. You watch all that stuff? Do you watch all that stuff?
No, me either.

all that stuff, didn't they? And it was on this date in 1873, that's 153 years ago, that Levi Strauss and Jacob Davis patented the first blue jeans with copper rivets. And did you know that the original blue jeans had a copper rivet in the crotch area? Which I suppose in some ways makes sense to hold your jeans together, but they ended up getting rid of it eventually because it got hot when you would sit around a fire. And not a place that you would prefer to have a copper rivet getting a little warm. Yeah, 153 years ago. Thanks, Levi and Jacob. Good job on the jeans thing. This gal celebrating number 80 today. I don't know if she wishes she could turn back time. Maybe she does. Ask her. Cher, happy birthday.

the birthday girl there, Cher. Classic hits, 104.7. Henry Lee Summer coming up after we look at these birthdays and anniversaries. Folks you might see out and about here today, you tell them happy birthday. Give them a shout out. Megan Hinker turning 16. My friend Sandy Christopher. Happy birthday, Sandy. Another friend of mine. Find him down behind the counter there at Napa. Les Hovden. Happy birthday. Emily Carlin celebrating today. Blaine Lennon also has a birthday.

0: Jeff Kubosik. Happy birthday. Denise Creek celebrates today, along with Walker Schmidt. Trisha Hershberger, happy birthday. Lenny Burke celebrates today on the 20th. Lydia Frank, happy birthday also to Rachel Mickelson. Jess Wallace up in Burr Oak celebrating today, along with Donald Snitzler and Nikki Thompson. Happy birthday. Kylie Darrington, 25 today. And Kevin Whalen, happy birthday, Kevin. We got a few anniversaries on our list already so far. Ben and Carla Schmidt celebrating today, along with Paul and Debbie Holthouse. It's their golden anniversary. It's their 20th. Denny and Ann O'Brien celebrating today, along with Larry and Sandra Johnson. Good list so far. If I'm missing somebody on that list, you know the drill. You just call here. It's 382-KBIKE.
1: 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Go ahead, caller.
2: Hello. I'd like to talk about Representative Michael Bergen. 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
2: 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But thanks to Representative Michael Bergen, Iowa law now protects farmland from foreigners.
1: True. 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
2: Real property tax cuts and protecting farmland from China. Two good reasons to vote for Representative Michael Bergen on June 2nd.
1: You make a very persuasive case for Representative Bergen. 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
8: Mainly sunny skies today, with daytime highs approaching 62. Winds out of the north, 5 to 10 miles an hour. Lows dip down to about 45 tonight. Mainly cloudy skies expected. Tomorrow, high of 61. Temperatures below average. Friday and Saturday, with highs from the low 60s to the upper 60s. Showers both days. I'm meteorologist Derek Height on 104.7 KVIK. 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

0: great tune, isn't it? Henry Lee, Summer, I Wish I Had a Girl. I've got Queen coming up in just a couple of minutes. In the meantime, it's time for a look at sports. 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Come as a customer, leave as a friend. NASCAR Hall of Fame announced its three newest members yesterday. Kevin Harvick, Jeff Burton, and Larry Phillips were elected to the class of 2027. The three honorees were selected by the Hall of Fame voting panel, which met yesterday afternoon at the Charlotte Convention Center. The voting results were presented by NASCAR CEO Steve O'Donnell in the Hall's Hall of Fame's Great Hall, where Lessa France Kennedy was also announced as the recipient of the Landmark Award for Outstanding Contributions to NASCAR. Harvick and Burton were chosen from a list of 10 candidates on the Modern Era ballot, and Phillips was voted in from the five nominees on the Pioneer ballot. Harvick received 92% of the Modern Era ballot votes, and Burton received 32%. Neil Bonnett finished third, followed by Randy Dorton and Greg Biffle. Larry Phillips received 38% of the Pioneer ballot votes. Harvick's election to the class of 2027 came in his first year of eligibility. The 50-year-old California native retired from full-time driving in 2023, finishing with 60 Cup Series victories, 11th on the all-time list, and championships in the Cup 2014, and what's now known as the O'Reilly Auto Parts Series in 2001 and 2006. Among Harvick's accomplishments were several prestigious triumphs, the Daytona 500 in 2007, the Southern 500 in 2014 and 2020, the Coca-Cola 600 in 2011 and 2013, and the Brickyard 400 in 2003, 2019, and 2020. He's remained active in the sport as an analyst for Fox Sports NASCAR coverage since 2024. Like Harvick, Burton was named one of NASCAR's 75 greatest drivers in 2023. He earned election in his sixth year on the ballot with a resume that includes 21 Cup Series victories and 27 O'Reilly Series wins. In the years since his driving days ended, the 58-year-old Virginian has been a trusted voice as a broadcaster with NBC Sports and an advisor for the Sports Drivers Council. Crew chief James Ince once estimated Phillips, another of NASCAR's 75 greatest drivers, won 1,000 times, maybe 2,000. What is a hardened fact is that Phillips was one of the first two drivers to win five NASCAR Weekly Series national championships during an 11-year span from his first title in 1989 through 1996. The Springfield, Missouri competitor won 220 of 289 NASCAR-sanctioned starts, which includes 13 track championships in three different states. And France Kennedy is the executive vice chair of NASCAR and one of the most influential women in the sport. Over a 30-plus year career with the International Speedway Corporation, Kennedy rose through a series of executive leadership roles, including secretary, treasurer, executive vice president, and CEO. She led the revitalization of Phoenix Speedway, oversaw the Daytona Rising redevelopment of Daytona International Speedway, and helped establish NASCAR's footprint in the Midwest through the development of the Kansas Speedway. Kennedy has been recognized by Forbes, Adweek, Sports Business Journal, and National Women's History Museum, and as a member of the Synopsis Sports Hall of Fame. In all, 50 votes were cast by this year's members of the Hall of Fame voting panel. A final ballot was cast from the cumulative results of fan voting, which ran from April 14th to this last Sunday, May 17th. Results for the fan vote were Harry Hyde in the Pioneer era, Greg Biffle, and Kevin Harvick for the Modern Era. Class of the 2027 induction ceremony is set for Friday, January 27th at the NASCAR Hall of Fame and Charlotte Convention Center. With a further look at sports, here's Darren Swenson.
1: For the third straight season, the South Winnipeg boys golf team will be heading to the state tournament in the one-day delayed boys district golf meet at Lake Mills on Tuesday. Southwind won the event, shooting a 310. St. Ansgar was second with a 318, and Harris Lake Park was third with a 323. Individually for the Warriors, Sid Hesse was the runner-up, shooting a 76, and Kale Kleppe and Mattson Winnings ended up third with a 77. The 1A State Boys Golf Meet will take place next Tuesday and Wednesday in Newton. Also from that district, Nicholas Bernhard of Turkey Valley qualified as an individual. He shot a 78 on Tuesday. Postseason softball Class A Section 1, it was Southland defeating Mabel Canton 10-6. The Cougars will now move to the consolation side of the bracket. They will take on Bethlehem Academy Thursday at Austin. Class A Section 1, the top seed Caledonia knocked off Rochester Lewards 5-0. The Warriors will now face St. Charles Thursday at Rochester. Regular season scores from last night. In girls soccer, it was Decorah over North Fayette Valley 2-1. In baseball, East Buchanan knocked off Keyhigh 7-3 and Crestwood over Riceville by a 6-2 margin. The postseason schedule will continue today in girls golf and 3A regional girls golf at West Delaware. Decorah will participate in that event. In the 2A regional final at Waterloo, MFL will participate as a team, and Taryn Mosier and Cassie Tilleris for North Fayette Valley will participate as individuals, and Southwind will host the 1A regional final at the Southwind Golf and Country Club. The Warriors will be participating in that event. Substate tennis will take place today. On the boys' side, Class 1A Substate 5 will be played in Decorah. The semifinals will have Clear Lake taking on Decorah and Applington-Parkersburg taking on Grundy Center, and the winners will play for the right to head to the state tournament. Postseason baseball gets underway in Minnesota tonight. Class A Section 1, Spring Grove will be at Blooming Prairie, and Mabel Cant will be at United South Central. Double A Section 1, Chatfield will be at Caledonia, and Fillmore Central, Lanesboro will be at Lake City. And former Spring Grove prep Tyson Grindy for Dakota State will open up competition today in the decathlon at the NAIA National Track Meet taking place in Asheville, North Carolina. That is a look at sports for a Wednesday morning. I'm Darren Swenson.
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0: That's right. We're a little feeling that around here, maybe. It's Queen. A classic hits 104.7. It's time for a look at how about NASCAR trivia. Today, right now, your chance to win a gift certificate to the Play Sports Bar in Protivin. And if you're thinking, I don't know anything about NASCAR, if you were listening just a second ago to sports, you know the answer to this question. I try to make it easy on all of you. And also, just a reminder that you can Google. No judgment. And we also can't tell if you've done it unless I ask you and you admit it. Head down to the place in Protivin.
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0: You check it out with a gift certificate of your very own. You just have to tell me two of the three newest members of the NASCAR Hall of Fame. NASCAR Hall of Fame announced its three newest members yesterday afternoon for the class of 2027. They'll be officially inducted in January. You tell me two of the three, and I will give you that gift certificate to the place in Protivin. Call me. Tell me two of the three newest members of the NASCAR Hall of Fame, and I'll give you that gift certificate to the place down in Protivin. Enjoy your favorite thing down there. I love, you know, if you order a Bloody Mary, you get a full meat stick from Palachik's Meat Sticks. It's a delightful addition to a great drink. The NASCAR Hall of Fame announced its three newest members yesterday. I want you to call and tell me two of the three names. I'll not make you say all three of them unless you know them all, and then you can just entertain us with your wisdom. 382-5845. Can you tell me two of the three newest members of the NASCAR Hall of Fame?
2: Greg Biffle and Kevin Harvick.
0: You have one of them right. You have one of them right. You can try again. 382-5845. Two of the three newest members. Greg Biffle, we did talk about him, but he was the fan vote, but not actually inducted. He was one of the ones on the fan vote. So you weren't barking up the wrong tree, per se. Two of the three newest members.
2: Jeff Burton and Kevin Harvick.
0: You got it. And then also Larry Phillips. Congrats. Who's this?
2: Bob Martinez.
0: All right, Bob. You hang on the line. I'll get some details to you about your prize, but you just won yourself a gift certificate to the place in Protivin. Bob, tell me who made you a winner today.
2: JVIK and Nell.
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6: Partly cloudy skies today with highs around 62. North winds 5 to 10 miles an hour. Mainly cloudy skies expected tonight. Lows dip down to about 44. 61 tomorrow, mainly cloudy. temperatures a bit below average. Friday and Saturday with highs from the low 60s to the upper 60s. Scattered showers both days. I'm meteorologist Derek Hite on 104.7 KVIK. Right now, it's 43 degrees.

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1: It is 7 o'clock, or just the tiniest bit after 7. And it's time for a look at your local news. 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
2: A walk-on man has been sentenced in connection to a home invasion which occurred in Cresco in August of 2024. Court records say 28-year-old Kevin Christopher Bell pled guilty to 2 counts of second-degree burglary, going armed with intent, and the use of a dangerous weapon in commission of a crime in the incident which occurred August 25th of 2024. Bell was sentenced to up to 15 years in prison for the crimes. Discussion on a potential City of Decorah policy regarding the use of spray chemicals on city land will likely take place later this summer. Discussion on the issue stemmed from when the Parks and Recreation officials sprayed the Will Baker Athletic Fields last month. At the May 4th City Council meeting, local resident Steve McCarger said there were preschool children near the area at the time of the spraying, and the spraying contradicted what he called a community understanding to avoid pesticide use in that space. Several community residents raised the same concerns at this week's city council meeting. After a discussion at the council level, the council determined it was best to discuss the issue in a work session. City officials said since the June work session will focus on the fire station, the spring discussion will likely take place in July. The USDA report shows both corn and soybean planting are at 80% or more complete. Radio Iowa's Dar Danielson reports.
3: Corn planting is 88% complete, up 16% from last week. That puts the planting pace nearly even with last year and 6 percentage points ahead of the 5-year average. 46% of corn has emerged, which is 8% behind last year. Soybean planting is right at 80%, nearly even with last year, 12% ahead of the 5-year average. 28% of the beans have emerged. That's 10% behind last year and 3% ahead of the 5-year average. Radio Iowa, I'm Dar Danielson.
2: An O-line man was taken into custody on 2 Fayette County warrants Tuesday morning. The Fayette County Sheriff's Office says 53-year-old Jerry Bass was wanted for possession of marijuana, possession of methamphetamine, possession of drug paraphernalia, and fifth-degree theft. And the Decorah School Board will meet in a special session this morning. The board will set a public hearing to modify next year's school calendar. The board is also expected to review compensation agreements for classified and administrative staff for next year. The meeting will begin at 8:30 this morning at the Central Administration Office. With the news, I'm Darren Swenson.
1: 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Memorial services for 77-year-old Sandy Hesse of Waukon will be held tomorrow at 11 o'clock at St. Patrick's Catholic Church in Waukon. Friends of Sandy Hesse may greet the family from 10 until time of service tomorrow morning at the church. The Martin Grau Funeral Home in Waukon is handling arrangements. Funeral services for Gerald L. Kruger, age 89, of Leroy, will be held on Friday afternoon at 2 o'clock at the Lime Springs Community Center. A visitation for Jerry Kruger will be held from 1 until time of service at the community center. The Hintudyk Funeral Home is assisting the family. It's time for a look at your national news headlines with Fox News. 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
4: News. I'm CJ Papa. Key races in Kentucky settled by the voters who deliver for President Trump.
5: Kentucky Congressman Thomas Massie is one of the latest Trump critics to fall. Massie has been a thorn in the president's side. He has repeatedly criticized and voted against parts of Trump's agenda, especially on the Middle East. Despite his loss last night, Massie indicates he has no regrets occasionally breaking with the president.
4: Fox's Madeline Rivera reporting the winner in that race, Ed Gallrine, spoke to Fox's Hannity.
6: It was a David versus Goliath. I was the underdog. I want to thank the president. I want to thank the conservative Republicans from this district and my supporters and team.
4: Congressman Andy Barr wins the primary for the Senate seat that is open with the retirement of Senator Mitch McConnell. A runoff in Georgia for Republicans to settle who will run against Democrat Keisha Lance Bottoms for governor. 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
1: Looking for increasing clouds through the day. Not seeing any of that yet, but beautiful blue skies and sunshine out there right now. Highs today are on 62 degrees. Clouds during the day tomorrow, it sounds like 61 for a high. Then Friday, we've got a chance of some showers. About a 50% chance in the afternoon. Clouds and 62. Friday night, 60% chance we'll see some showers. And it sounds like just possibly showers. Maybe a tenth of an inch of rain possible. Saturday, a slight chance of rain, but otherwise sunshine, 70 degrees, sunny and 78 on Sunday, sunny and 83 on Monday for Memorial Day, and 85 and sunshine for Tuesday coming up. It is 43 right now in downtown Decorah, hanging out on this Wednesday morning. Now in the studio, thanks so much for joining me. We're out here doing that good work. You bet.

Yeah, how about doing some good work down at Kingpin Entertainment? How about grabbing some lunch? 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

Neil Diamond on Classic Hits 104.7 on this 20th day here of the month of May. Beautiful. Gorgeous. Sunshiny. Oh, and look at that. The traffic lights are working again. So be aware of that. I think it literally just started. So there you go. Remember how to go? Green means go. Yellow means, you know, either hammer it down or be aware it's about to turn red. And red means stop. Right, Dallas? Green means go. Back to the traffic lights in downtown. Apparently, y'all and the city council didn't like him or whatever, the red flashing lights. So we're back to doing normal things here. Traffic is what it was. As you're heading out and about this morning, it's a good thing to know about when you're commuting through Decorah. It's also Be a Millionaire Day today, celebrating the joys of achieving millionaire status. We don't know how to do it. If you do, share your secrets if you wish. I know the lottery would encourage you to buy lottery tickets. It's also Streaming Day, established in 2014 by the Roku company to celebrate the anniversary of their very first streaming device launch, which was the Netflix player on May 20th of 2008. Of course, now everything's a streaming service, right? Including us. 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It's also Eliza Doolittle Day. Of course, the main character there, My Fair Lady. The occasion is inspired by the lyrics. Next week on the 20th of May, proclaim Eliza Doolittle Day. So here we are, and it's just an encouragement. If you want to try the British accent, you go ahead. I'm not going to, but it's encouraging you to make proper use of language, and I would encourage you to try that every day. Just try it every day. Clean it up just a little. It's also Pick Strawberries Day today, which may be a little early for this time of the year, but here it is. It's World Bee Day. Love our bees. Of course, our apiaries, the people who take care of those bees. Bees do lots of cool stuff, including, of course, very importantly, pollinating. And speaking of pollinating, it's also Flower Day. You know, flowers all have meanings. Red roses associated with love, poppies, consolation after death, irises and lilies affiliated with burial, and daisies with innocence. So hopefully you have a few flowers in your yard. I have a few here and there. I think the irises are in full bloom. Very beautiful. This week is also EMS week. And I said it last hour, I'll say it again now. We're so fortunate in our small communities to have excellent, strong fire departments, ambulance services. This is not the case everywhere. You don't want that department to be far, far away when you have something go wrong. So talk to your local fire department and ambulance crews. How can you support them? Maybe you need to join. Either way, hats off to our EMS workers. And it's Cher's birthday. Some of her, anyway, is 80 today. Happy birthday to Cher. Movie actress, of course, as well. I don't think I've ever seen her in a movie. This shouldn't come as a surprise to many of you. But I know lots of her music. She's great. It's also 153 years ago on this date, Levi Strauss and Jacob David patent the first blue jeans with copper rivets, the year 1873. And copper rivets on all of your trousers still now, which is good. It keeps them holding together on your person, exactly where we want them to be. Mm-hmm. God bless Levi Strauss and Jacob Davis and the blue jeans. Don't we love them? Me too. Gorgeous, gorgeous Wednesday morning. Oh yeah, I've got Jimmy Buffett coming up. That's right. Hey, you know, it's May Beef Month, by the way. If you have not registered in our May Beef Month giveaway, get yourself out. Do that. Find out where. We've got something like 46 or 47 locations to register. That's right. Just head over to our website. That is kvikradio.com. You can find the prizes. We've got
3 flat top griddles from Norby's that we're giving away, plus a whole bunch of beef. Try it. Celebrating May Beef Month. Thanks to all our beef producers. We love you guys. And we'll be celebrating big time next week. The Steak and Drake drive-thru is next Thursday.

Yeah, we've had lots of you call in with local birthdays and anniversaries. First, I want to make sure you know your golden word phrase for the week. I'm riding in style with leisure time, golf cars, and easy go New Hampton. You need to know that phrase just like that to win cash from us. We'll be giving that cash away sometime during the day on Friday, sometime between 6 a.m. 6 p.m. We just, you know, keeping you on your toes here. But it's $104.70. It's a great prize. I'm riding in style with leisure time golf cars and easy go New Hampton. And a big shout out to the gang at Leisure Time. You know, they're good listeners down there. We appreciate you tuning in. They are open. Go and see them Monday through Friday, 8 a.m. to 5 p.m., Saturday, 8 a.m. to noon. And then they also will do appointments. So give them a holler and say, hey, I can't make those hours work in my schedule. Could we make something else work? 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I'm riding in style with Leisure Time Golf Cars and Easy Go New Hampton. If you know that phrase just like that on Friday, you can win some cash from us. Speaking of winning, we'll be giving away a gift certificate to Culver's to one of our birthdays and a gift certificate to Mabes to one of our anniversaries coming up about an hour from now. But in the meantime, you see these folks out and about celebrating birthdays today. May the 20th, Megan Hinker turning 16 today. My good friend Sandy Christopher, happy birthday. See you up in Mabel, maybe even at the library today. Yeah. Behind the counter down there at Napa, a good buddy of mine, Les Hubden. Happy birthday, Les. Emily Carlin out working with Pioneer Seeds. Happy birthday, Emily. Blaine Lennon also celebrating. Jeff Kaboshik has a birthday today, along with Denise Creek. Walker Schmidt celebrates a birthday today, along with Trisha Hirschberger. Lenny Burke celebrating a birthday today. Lydia Frank, happy birthday to Rachel Mickelson. Up in Burr Oak, Jess Wallace celebrating a birthday. Don Snitzler, happy birthday. Nikki Thompson celebrates today as well. Kylie Darrington turning a whole quarter of a century. Is that possible already? And Kevin Whalen, happy birthday, Kevin. Then we've got a few anniversaries here as well. Ben and Carla Schmidt, happy anniversary. Paul and Debbie Holtel celebrating their golden anniversary. They've been married 20 years. And Denny and Ann O'Brien, happy anniversary to Larry and Son.

0: is invited. Even if you don't have a horse, you're invited to come celebrate the Memorial Day weekend. We'll see you at Naughty Marie's in Dorchester, Iowa.
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6: Partly cloudy skies today with highs around 62. North winds 5 to 10 miles an hour. Mainly cloudy skies expected tonight. Lows dip down to about 44. 61 tomorrow, mainly cloudy. Temperatures a bit below average Friday and Saturday with highs from the low 60s to the upper 60s. Scattered showers both days. I'm meteorologist Derek Height on 104.7 KVIK. Right now, it's 43 degrees.
7: Classic Hits 104.7. Now hanging out in the studio, and I have guests today. So it's kind of fun. You girls, Monica and Erica, sisters, closer to the mics, girls, both of you. Okay, good morning.
8: Good morning.
7: Oh, look at that. That's so good. And this is kind of fun. So you guys, was it at the Chamber Gala?
8: Yes.
7: And you won the what did we call it? It was some kind of
8: a media package.
7: I don't know. My sales guy just did this, and then I get an email going, somebody's coming. I'm like, oh, great. Well, this is great fun. We love doing

0: this stuff. It's not that, but I had no idea that it was even out there. So what a fun thing. Yes. So you girls are here with New Generations Antique Mall and Harmony, which I have been there, not for a long time, but been there before. But then you also have
1: Stardust.
0: The old skating rink is now Stardust.
1: Yeah, Stardust Retro Revival.
0: So let's talk about what are we going to find in there? We're not roller skating anymore.
2: But
0: you could find roller skates, maybe?
2: No. But the carpet's still on the wall, so like fixtures still up, and the disco balls are still spinning.
0: That's amazing. I love it.
1: And we kept the floor. Yeah. It's all very cool. The vibe is there.
0: So so let's talk about what we're going to find when you walk in the door.
1: Well, we tried hard at Stardust to really keep the vibe, stay, kind of set the tone for what people should expect. So you come in, you feel like you're at grandma's house or at your own house, cool just depending
0: grandma.
1: On...
0: But cool grandma.
1: Yes, cool grandma.
0: Right. Doesn't smell like Vicks Vaporub.
1: Like 50s, 60s, 70s. We've got kind of a vintage lean to what we do.
0: Nice.
1: You're going to find lots of antiques. You're going to find vintage. You're going to find a little bit of like local artisan made things.
0: Sure.
1: But most of the things you're going to find are vintage. So we're talking like 50s, 60s, 70s, 80s. I don't want to talk about much later than that because that's sad.
0: in the late 1900s.
1: Yes.
0: I know, it's like
1: pre-Y2K.
0: But for sure, that kind of neat stuff. And so you two aren't, this isn't all just your stuff. Like you own all this.
1: No.
0: So talk a little bit about how that works too. You have individual vendors.
1: Yeah, so Stardust has 125 vendors. New Generations has 85 vendors.
0: Where do you put them? Really? Is that place that big, man?
1: So Stardust has over 11,000 square feet. New Generations
2: has... That's why you need the skates.
1: Yeah.
2: Right? Don't wear skates.
1: Exactly.
2: Do not
1: wear
2: skates.
1: Don't wear skates.
0: No.
1: New Generations is almost 10,000 square feet. So we've got lots of spaces.
0: Amazing.
1: We're all full. We've got waiting lists. But people come from as far away as the cities to have booths with us. And
0: absolutely.
1: So there's a great variety of stuff.
0: That is incredible. Well, we were just talking about this before. A gal that I know from up in my neck of the woods that is one of your vendors. And I think she's at New Generations, I think,
1: am I right
0: about that. But either way, because that's the same situation over there, too. That isn't entirely full of your own personal antiques that you've accumulated or whatever.
1: No.
0: But so how many vendors do you have over there?
1: At New Generations, we have 85.
0: Chapers. Man, so we skated at the skating rink all the time growing up. I can't fathom that it's how many, 100 and what?
1: We have 125 vendors at Stardust. You're going to have to come back.
0: I know.
2: Bring walking shoes.
0: Yeah, bring walking shoes, but not roller skates, which is probably a wise choice for me anyway. I haven't been on roller skates in decades, so it's dangerous. So let's talk about when we find you. First of all, where? It's not hard. You're right on the main drag in Harmony.
1: Right. We're on Highway 52 in Harmony. We're towards the north side of town, but Harmony's a town of 1,000, so you're not going to miss us. But we're there from 10 to 5, seven days a week.
0: And if you got lost in Harmony, there are so many cool businesses in Harmony. You guys have a really, the whole vibe in general is really, really neat.
1: We're so lucky. Harmony's the place to be right now. And we've got 5 great restaurants. We've got a couple of new shops that have opened downtown, plus some staples that have been there, like B-Balm, who also has vintage.
0: Ooh, nice.
1: Yeah, there's some great spots. And then, of course, we've got Niagara Cave and a great golf course.
0: We have a splash pad
1: that was built a couple years ago.
2: Amish tours.
1: We're so lucky. We have
0: and this
1: such
0: time of the year,
1: stuff.
0: All the beautiful greenhouses right around your neck of the woods too. That people are cruising around. So when do we find you? Are there every day 24/7, or how are we doing?
1: Well,
0: this?
1: No, not 24/7.
0: Oh, okay.
1: Nope.
0: Don't knock on the door at 3 a.m.
1: Yeah.
0: No.
1: Okay, so
0: good.
1: From 10 to 5, 7 days a week. We are closed Thanksgiving, Christmas, Easter, and an occasional snow day.
0: Okay, perfect. Mm-hmm. And online, so we can find out when you're maybe closed if something weird were to happen.
1: We've
0: otherwise.
1: Got websites. Just Google us.
0: Yeah.
1: And we're on Facebook. Yeah. We're on Instagram.
0: Right.
1: We tried TikTok, but
0: I don't know. TikTok is too hard for me. Too hard for me.
1: It was just extra.
0: I had a pretty dramatic event happen with TikTok last week, and I think it's probably just not meant for me, and I'm okay with it. I'm totally fine. Yeah. Well, it's so fun that you guys came in, Monica and Erica. So sisters own sister family owned business. We love supporting local business as well. So get yourself to Harmony. Get up there. Stardust and the old skating rink and then New Generations Antique Mall. It's just a great layout and a fun way to support local business. It's great to see you.
1: Absolutely. Thank you so much for having us.
0: Thanks for coming in. We'll look at sports right after Jimmy Buffett.

0: Yeah, that sounds about just the perfect way to have a hamburger. Mm-hmm. I guess a cheeseburger in this case. However you want to do it, do that. Support your area beef producers during May Beef Month. 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It's time for a look at sports. With your sports, here's Darren Swenson.
1: For the third straight season, the South Winnipeg boys golf team will be heading to the state tournament in the one-day delayed boys district golf meet at Lake Mills on Tuesday. Southwind won the event shooting a 310. St. Ansgar was second with a 318, and Harris Lake Park was third with a 323. Individually for the Warriors, Sid Hesse was the runner-up, shooting a 76, and Kale Kleppe and Mattson Winnings ended up third with a 77. The 1A state boys golf meet will take place next Tuesday and Wednesday in Newton. Also from that district, Nicholas Bernhard of Turkey Valley qualified as an individual. He shot a 78 on Tuesday. Postseason softball Class A Section 1, it was Southland defeating Mabel Canton 10-6. The Cougars will now move to the consolation side of the bracket. They will take on Bethlehem Academy Thursday at Austin. Class A Section 1, the top seed Caledonia knocked off Rochester Lewards 5-0. The Warriors will now face St. Charles Thursday at Rochester. Regular season scores from last night. In girls soccer, it was Decorah over North Fayette Valley 2-1. In baseball, East Buchanan knocked off Keihai 7-3 and Crestwood over Riceville by a 6-2 margin. The postseason schedule will continue today in girls golf and 3A regional girls golf at West Delaware. Decorah will participate in that event. In the 2A regional final at Waterloo, MFL will participate as a team, and Taryn Mosier and Cassie Tilleris for North Fayette Valley will participate as individuals, and Southwind will host the 1A regional final at the Southwind Golf and Country Club. The Warriors will be participating in that event. Substate tennis will take place today on the boys' side. Class 1A Substate 5 will be played in Decorah. The semifinals will have Clear Lake taking on Decorah and Applington Parkersburg taking on Grundy Center, and the winners will play for the right to head to the state tournament. Postseason baseball gets underway in Minnesota tonight. Class A Section 1, Spring Grove will be at Blooming Prairie, and Mabel Cant will be at United South Central. Double A Section 1, Chatfield will be at Caledonia, and Fillmore Central, Lanesboro will be at Lake City. And former Spring Grove prep Tyson Grindy for Dakota State will open up competition today in the decathlon at the NAIA National Track Meet taking place in Asheville, North Carolina. That is a look at sports for a Wednesday morning. I'm Darren Swenson.
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1: 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We'll be starting here at 11 a.m., expecting 12 to 1,300 head. 168 Holstein steers, they're weighing 875 to 9 and a quarter. 61 Holsteins at 550 to 600 pounds. 57 Holsteins at 900 pounds. 40 Jersey steers weighing 5 to 800. 23 Holsteins at 7 to 725 pounds. 38 black beef on dairy steers, they're weighing 550 to 600. 24 black beef on dairy heifers at 7 to 725 pounds. 320 black, red, and Charolais steers, all Western origin, consisting of two loads of black steers weighing 9 to 9 and a quarter, two loads of red steers weighing 9 to 9 and a quarter, one load of blacks with a few reds weighing 8 and a quarter to 850, and 46 Charolais steers at 800 pounds. 75 black steers and heifers, they're all natural. They're weighing 650 to 750 pounds. 35 black steers and heifers at 5 to 700. 25 black steers and heifers, 550 to 650. 20 black steers and heifers at 5 to 750. 18 black steers at 9 to 1,000. 14 black steers and heifers at 5 to 550. 10 black heifers at 650, 9 black steers and heifers weighing 750 pounds. Then following all the beef feeders, we will be selling the bred cows and cow-calf pairs. 50, mostly black, first calf heifers, they are bred to black Angus bulls. 90, black and red fall calving cows, bred to black Simmental or semi-Angus bulls. 70, black Angus heifers, they are replacement quality. They are going to weigh 8 to 825 pounds. 37 fancy black first calf heifer pairs weighing 4 to 600 pounds. They're all one iron off a ranch in Wyoming. 20 black cow calf pairs, two black cow calf pairs, along with more consignments there by sale time. For more information on this sale, call us at the barn here at 563-382-4203. 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
8: Partly cloudy skies today with highs around 62. North winds 5 to 10 miles an hour. Mainly cloudy skies expected tonight. Lows dip down to about 44. 61 tomorrow, mainly cloudy. Temperatures a bit below average Friday and Saturday with highs from the low 60s to the upper 60s. Scattered showers both days. I'm meteorologist Derek Height on 104.7 KVIK. Right now, it's 43 degrees.

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2: 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And by Decorah Mart. Good morning, Poncho. So glad you guys are listening down there. Right there on College Drive, open Sunday through Thursday from 5 to midnight. Friday and Saturday till 2, you'll find a great selection of bourbons, whiskeys, beers, wines, also THC and vaping products. And grab your next lunch or supper at the Euro Palace. The Euros are out of this world, but they have a great selection of many, many other things on the menu, including taquitos. Pre-order by calling 319-230-9119. And you can find the Euro Palace on Facebook. And when you stop down to Decorah Mart, you tell Poncho that I sent you. It's time for the pledge that's brought to you, or is being recited today, excuse me, by the Winnesee County Youth Beef Team.
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4: A walk-on man has been sentenced in connection to a home invasion which occurred in Cresco in August of 2024. Court records say 28-year-old Kevin Christopher Bell pled guilty to two counts of second-degree burglary, going armed with intent, and the use of a dangerous weapon in commission of a crime in the incident which occurred August 25th of 2024. Bell was sentenced to up to 15 years in prison for the crimes. Discussion on a potential City of Decorah policy regarding the use of spray chemicals on city land will likely take place later this summer. Discussion on the issue stemmed from when the Parks and Recreation officials sprayed the Will Baker Athletic Fields last month. At the May 4th City Council meeting, local resident Steve McCarger said there were preschool children near the area at the time of the spraying, and the spraying contradicted what he called a community understanding to avoid pesticide use in that space. Several community residents raised the same concerns at this week's city council meeting. After a discussion at the council level, the council determined it was best to discuss the issue in a work session. City officials said since the June work session will focus on the fire station, the spring discussion will likely take place in July. The USDA report shows both corn and soybean planting are at 80% or more complete Radio Iowa's Dara Danielson reports.
5: Corn planting is 88% complete, up 16% from last week. That puts the planting pace nearly even with last year and 6 percentage points ahead of the five-year average. 46% of corn has emerged, which is 8% behind last year. Soybean planting is right at 80%, nearly even with last year, 12% ahead of the five-year average. 28% of the beans have emerged. That's 10% behind last year and 3% ahead of the five-year average. Radio Iowa, I'm Dara Danielson.
4: An O-line man was taken into custody on two Fayette County warrants Tuesday morning. The Fayette County Sheriff's Office says 53-year-old Jerry Bass was wanted for possession of marijuana, possession of methamphetamine, possession of drug paraphernalia, and fifth-degree theft. And the Decorah School Board will meet in a special session this morning. The board will set a public hearing to modify next year's school calendar. The board is also expected to review compensation agreements for classified and administrative staff for next year. The meeting will begin at 8:30 this morning at the Central Administration Office. With the news, I'm Darren Swenson.
2: 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Memorial services for 77-year-old Sandy Hesse of Waukon will be held tomorrow at 11 o'clock at St. Patrick's Catholic Church in Waukon. Friends of Sandy Hesse may greet the family from 10 until time of service tomorrow morning at the church. The Martin Grau Funeral Home in Waukon is handling arrangements. Funeral services for Gerald L. Kruger, age 89, of Leroy, will be held on Friday afternoon at 2 o'clock at the Lime Springs Community Center. A visitation for Jerry Kruger will be held from 1 until time of service at the community center. The Hintudeck Funeral Home is assisting the family. It's time for a look at your national news headlines with Fox News. 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
6: News. I'm Gianna Gelosi. President Trump's powerful endorsement paying off in a big way for a number of GOP candidates. In key primaries across several states, Fox's Madeline Rivera recaps the marquee matchup in Kentucky.
7: The result in Kentucky's 4th congressional district is a victory for former Navy SEAL Ed Galrine and President Trump. Galrine defeated Congressman Thomas Massey by almost 10 percentage points in the Republican primary. This was the most expensive House primary ever.
6: In Georgia, Congressman Mike Collins and Derek Dooley advanced to a Republican runoff against Democratic Senator John Ossoff. If the Trump administration says it's ready to strike Iran again, if Tehran remains unwilling to budge on its nuclear program.
8: The IRGC put out a statement saying if the aggression against Iran is repeated, the regional war that was promised will this time go beyond the borders of the region.
6: Fox's Trey Yanks, America's listening to Fox News.
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2: Looking for increasing clouds through the day today. Highs near 62. Mostly cloudy overnight tonight. Lows around 44. Clouds tomorrow. Highs near 61. And then a chance of some showers on Friday afternoon. Sounds like after 1 o'clock. And then a little better chance there. Mainly before midnight. So it sounds like maybe your best chance of rain is going to be later Friday afternoon and into Friday night. But it does just sound like rain. Maybe a tenth of an inch Friday afternoon and a tenth of an inch overnight Friday night. Slight chance you may see some showers here and there on Saturday. Otherwise, partly sunny, 70 degrees. Sunshine at 78 on Sunday. Sunny and 83 on Memorial Day Monday. And sunny and 85 coming up on Tuesday. The water cooler question from Dr. David Galing is coming up here in just a couple minutes. Dimitri's going to come in and join me. Help me write down all your answers. Yeah. First up, it's Prince. It's 45 degrees in downtown Decorah. Beautiful blue skies and sunshine here on this 20th day of the month of May.

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1: Good morning.
2: Thanks for joining me, helping me out with the water cooler. I appreciate it.
1: No problem.
2: It's fine. You can do it, but it is a messier process to write down all those answers when I don't have help. So
1: yeah, no, I believe it. I
2: appreciate the help.
1: I would hate to have to do everything all at once. I don't know.
2: It's that. It all works out. did you see that whole thing yesterday? We were talking about it. All members of the British royal family are descendants of Vlad the Impaler, yes. The 15th century despot who was the inspiration for Dracula.
1: Yes, I did read that.
2: I think that is really astonishing. That
1: I think it's great.
2: Our royal family, like right now. Well, it's not our royal family,
1: right? But the
2: we
1: royal family.
2: We escaped that 250 years ago, actually. So we're celebrating pretty big time that it is in our royal family. But Vlad the Impaler. That's a whole choice.
1: That's crazy,
2: right?
1: I mean, I've heard stories about them being vampires or werewolves.
2: There's a lot of interesting stuff that goes along with that. But anyway, things you learn here. Study shows that if you drink with friends, you'll drink more.
1: 100%.
2: Like, who did that study, and when do I get to participate in the next one?
1: I don't drink at home. I drink with friends, so that's 100% true for me.
2: Well, and Blake doesn't drink ever, really, right?
1: Well, when we're with friends.
2: Yeah, but never at home. I mean,
1: never at home, really,
2: We have beers at home, but I mean, it's...
1: Yeah,
2: not by ourselves. Like
1: the beers at home are for when people are over.
2: Right.
1: There
2: you go.
1: Yep.
2: Well, that's maybe a good choice. Maybe we should be trying that. Water cooler question from Dr. David Gehling at the Core Chiropractic right on College Drive. We've been talking lots and lots about the laser treatments.
1: Right.
2: Very cool, non-invasive stuff. And I mean, you'll attest to it too. We see Les limp out of here, and then he comes back, and he's.
1: Yeah.
2: I don't know.
1: Run a marathon.
2: He could.
1: Maybe not that, but.
2: He could do something more physically active than what he was doing.
1: He could run to the end of the building.
2: There you go. Maybe he could. Let's not make the old guy run.
1: Right.
2: Let's just let him walk.
1: Yeah.
2: Either way, Dr. Gehling also does chiropractic adjustments as well as DOT physicals, drug and alcohol testing, consortium and compliance services. 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
1: 382-0700.
2: Oh, you're so good. You know that too. Awesome. Good job. All right. Yesterday's water cooler question. Here we go. On average, parents believe this is the ideal age for kids to learn to do this is 9.5. Believe the average age. Okay. Reading.
1: Start over.
2: On average, parents believe the ideal age for kids to learn to do this is 9.5. What is it?
1: Zip their coats, graduate from college.
2: Wow.
1: Speak a foreign language.
2: Yeah.
1: Mow the lawn, mix your Manhattan, basic cooking, get me a beer.
2: Yeah.
1: Uh-huh. Learn how to swim, sign language, sewing, chores around the home, manage money, CPR, and babysitting.
2: I don't think anybody got it.
1: No.
2: Parents believe the ideal age for kids to learn to do laundry is 9.5.
1: Oh, okay.
2: I don't think anybody
1: chores,
2: said laundry.
1: I guess,
2: chores, that kind of counts. I don't know how old Elizabeth was, but she started doing laundry really on her own. And I don't ever remember having a lesson with her.
1: Right. She just knew.
2: She
1: was born with that knowledge.
2: Exactly. The minute she was walking, she was doing her own laundry. It was great, though, I will say.
1: Yeah.
2: I mean, it's...
1: That's great.
2: It's a great feature. I don't think it got folded and put away, but this was not a battle or a hill I was going to die on. So.
1: Right.
2: So we did it. All right. Here we go. The water cooler question from Dr. David Gehling for today. Nurses are the most trusted profession.
1: Mm-hmm.
2: In a recent poll... What was the second most trusted profession?
1: Okay. Radio DJ.
2: You can put that on there if you want.
1: I will.
2: I'm not so sure that that applies, but you never know.
1: Yeah,
2: the most trusted profession, and I'm thinking of professional people that I trust, and I'm... Medical professionals make me nervous. Because you're going to ask me to do something uncomfortable. And so it's not that I don't trust you. I just don't want to be around you.
1: I don't like that. Yeah.
2: Or at least not in your office position, right?
1: Yeah.
2: But I mean, nurses are wonderful people. And I am not being critical of nurses in any way because that is a good way to die.
1: Right. Yeah.
2: Seriously.
1: Exactly.
2: Sometimes literally and figuratively. Nurses are considered the most trusted profession. In a recent poll, came in second. 382-5845. You can give us your guesses. Good morning. What's your guess?
3: Clergy.
2: Oh, clergy. Sure. Maybe Depends on your denomination.
1: Right.
3: Dimitri, this is Michelle. How are you guys?
2: You bet.
1: Good. Good morning.
3: Yeah, I would say Les and Janelle and Dimitri from K-Vite.
2: Oh, gosh. Well, that's very nice. I appreciate your faith in us, Michelle. You're the best. That's great.
3: Yeah, you guys are the best.
2: All right.
1: Thank you, Michelle.
2: Have a good day.
3: Okay.
2: We're the best and apparently also trustworthy.
1: There we go.
2: I guess that's okay. 382-5845. Nurses are considered the most trusted profession. In a recent poll, we want to know who came in second. Good morning. It's the water cooler. What's your guess?
4: Yeah, now a grade school teacher.
2: A grade school teacher. I totally agree. Yeah, I like that. I'll go with your vote, Vic. You have a great day. Enjoy Protovin today. Good morning. It's the water cooler. What's your guess?
5: Yes, a doctor.
2: Okay.
1: That's probably a good one.
2: Maybe.
1: Maybe.
2: We're back to that whole like.
5: I'm hoping my mechanic.
1: There you go.
2: It's good to have a mechanic that you trust. I totally agree. Nurses are considered the most trusted profession, according to a recent poll. We want to know what came in second.
1: I don't know. I feel like nurses up there, a doctor is probably close, but
2: I just don't feel like this is something I think about very often.
1: Right. Maybe, same. Right? Yeah. This is a weird one.
2: I don't know. Good morning. It's the water cooler. What's your guess?
6: Yeah, meat butcher, especially one at Palaszczuk's Locker.
2: I think you're exactly right. Sign me up for that. I like that. There you go. That's maybe a good one to end on. Nurses are considered the most trusted profession. In a recent poll, what came in second? Do you want to run through the answers we have so far? And then if we get any more calls, we'll take them.
1: All right. Radio DJ, clergy, Les and Ellen Dimitri, grade school teacher, doctor, mechanic, and your meat butcher at Palaszczuk's Locker.
2: Oh, wow. We get the phones all going again.
1: All right.
2: Good morning. It's the water cooler. What's your guess?
7: Social worker.
2: Oh, yeah, okay, for sure. Yeah, that's a great guess. A social worker, a therapist. Good morning. It's the water cooler. What's your guess?
8: It's your undertaker because they're the last ones to let you down.
2: I feel like we should just end on that one and be done. Yep, I like that. Yep, that's a good one. Good morning. It's the water cooler. What's your guess?
9: Good morning. I'm going to see an airline pilot.
2: Oh,
1: I would hope so.
2: That's a great guess, though, too. I would say maybe stewardess, or what do we don't call them? Attendants? Flight attendants?
1: Yeah,
2: is that
1: flight
2: what it
1: attendant,
2: is?
1: Yep.
2: I mean, I don't know. When you fly, it's nice to have somebody there that feels like
1: right.
2: They're on your side and they can tell you, you know, you're in a place that, I mean, if you don't fly super frequently, you're in a place that you're not used to.
1: Everything will be fine.
2: Everything's going to be fine. 30,000 feet
1: I've
2: in the air.
1: I've done this millions of times.
2: Right, that's okay. Yeah. I like that.
1: I do like that.
2: Okay, well, I think you guys did a great job. Well done. Water cooler question from Dr. David Gehling. Let's see. I was going to say we'll give you the answer about this time tomorrow, and you can give us answers anytime, day or night, by going to the Les and Nell Facebook page. Good morning. Do you have an answer for us?
10: Yes, a crane operator.
2: Yeah, there too.
1: I hope so.
2: Yep, that's a good way to end. We'll give you the answer about this time tomorrow.
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16: High temperatures reach up to 62 today under partly cloudy skies. North winds 5 to 10 miles an hour. Mainly cloudy skies tonight. Lows dip down to about 44. Daytime highs approaching 61. Tomorrow, mainly cloudy skies. 62 Friday with a chance for showers. 70 Saturday. Showers continue. I'm meteorologist Derek Hite on 104.7 KVIK. 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

0: Yeah, probably one of my favorites there from I Love Elton John. It's sad song. Say so much. Crazy things you didn't know before. In Spain, it's common to eat cereal with chocolate milk. Now that is living life in the fast lane. I think that sounds pretty doggone good. Rice Krispies and chocolate milk, say? Yeah. Breakfast of champions. Oh. So if you're 30, if you're over 30, you've already begun to shrink in size. Apparently, we start doing that at age 30. Mm-hmm. There's a 400-year-old Japanese tradition that if a sumo wrestler can make your baby cry, it means that he or she will live a healthy life. And the way they make this sound, I don't know if it's the sumo wrestler that lives a healthy life or the baby. I think they probably mean the baby. At horse racetracks, the favorite wins less than 30% of the time. Yep, at horse racetracks, the favorite wins less than 30% of the time. This is why I don't participate in those things. I can't stand it. Do you do that stuff? Betting on a horse? Good luck if you do. So, what is it, being a millionaire? Be a millionaire day today? No. No? Maybe if you lucky and bet on the ponies. Hey, these folks are lucky today. It's their birthday. Get a nice list of local folks. You see them out and about. You tell them a happy birthday. Megan Hinker is 16 today. Sandy Christopher. Hey, happy birthday. Also, Les Hovden down at Napa here in Decorah. Happy birthday, Les. Emily Carlin, outstanding in her field somewhere. Blaine Lennon. Happy birthday. Jeff Kaboshik also celebrating along with Denise Creek. Walker Schmidt. Happy birthday. Trisha Hirschberger. Lenny Burke is celebrating today along with Lydia Frank. Rachel Mickelson celebrates along with Jess Wallace up there in Baroque. Donald Snitzler celebrates today along with Nikki Thompson. Kylie Darrington is a quarter of a century today. Kevin Whalen, happy birthday. And Ken Lawless was added to the list here in just the last little while down in West Union. Happy birthday. We're going to send Walker Schmidt off to Culver's. You get me the address, and I will mail that certificate out to you. I have a nice list of anniversaries here on the list as well. Ben and Carla Schmidt celebrating today. Paul and Debbie Holthaus celebrating their golden anniversary today. Denny and Ann O'Brien also celebrating along with Larry and Sandra Johnson. Happy anniversary. And we're going to send Paul and Debbie Holthaus off to Mabes. There too, you give me the address, I'll mail that certificate out to you.
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0: Whitesnake on Classic Hits 104.7. I mentioned it earlier, and I'm going to follow through. We're going to give away a gift certificate to Koreana. Right in downtown to Koreana Japanese Cuisine, right at 207 West Water Street. They have great entrees like Mongolian beef and pork, chicken teriyaki, orange chicken, salmon, and sushi, of course. They also have great appetizers like crab meat rangoons, beef and pork, egg rolls, and more. And don't forget the egg drop soup. They're open Monday through Saturday, 11 to 2 for lunch and 4:30 to 9 for supper. And Sundays, 4:30 to 8:30 p.m. Koreana Japanese Cuisine, right in downtown Decorah. Win yourself a gift certificate. But you do have to answer trivia for this, okay? Which dog breed was traditionally kept by monks in the Swiss Alps to help find lost travelers? Which dog breed was traditionally kept by monks in the Swiss Alps to help find lost travelers? Was it A, a St. Bernard, B, a Great Pyrenees, C, a Rat Terrier, or were it they D, Swiss Spaniels? Which dog breed was traditionally kept by monks in the Swiss Alps to help find lost travelers? Here's your multiple choice. Was it a St. Bernard, a Great Pyrenees, a Rat Terrier, or a Swiss Spaniel? 382-5845 for a gift certificate to Koreana in downtown Decorah. Which dog breed were kept by those monks in the Swiss Alps to help find lost travelers? 382-5845. You can go down to Koreana. Can you tell me which dog breed?
1: Yeah, was it St. Bernard?
0: It was St. Bernard's. You're exactly right. Or it might still be. Maybe they still do. Who is this?
1: This is Terry.
0: Terry, congratulations. You are going to Koreana. You hang on the line so I can get some details to you about your prize. But Terry, tell me who made you a winner.
1: K-Viking Gold.
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8: High temperatures reach up to 62 today under partly cloudy skies. North winds 5 to 10 miles an hour. Mainly cloudy skies tonight. Lows dip down to about 44. Daytime highs approaching 61. Tomorrow, mainly cloudy skies. 62 Friday with a chance for showers. 70 Saturday. Showers continue. I'm meteorologist Derek Kite on 104.7 KVIK. 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
1: This is the opening market report for Wednesday on the Iowa Agribusiness Radio Network. I'm Mark Magnuson. Joined today by Jim McCormick of AgMarket.net. Jim, what's happening with the trade in the grains?
2: Oh, good morning. We're seeing a little bit of mixed trade today. We've got the corn and bean markets under a little bit of pressure. We have the wheat market trading relatively steady in the Chicago, up a few cents in the wheat as we begin the midweek trade.
1: And Jim, when you think about everything that we've seen this week in terms of price action, when we had the big update on Monday, a little bit of a turn back yesterday, was that a pretty natural turnaround Tuesday?
2: I think it's a little bit of turnaround Tuesday, part of it. Part of it is we're still trying to get a little bit more clarity of what actually was agreed upon when the President Trump was in China last week. The reports out of the White House suggest that China is going to buy an additional $17 billion worth of ag goods above and beyond the anticipated 25 million metric tons of new crop beans they're expecting them to buy, pushing their total purchases near $30 billion. If I calculate it right, that would bring it back to where they were before the trade war started here this past year. But the Chinese, Mark, have not confirmed any of that. This morning or overnight, the Chinese minister did confirm that China was going to purchase 200 planes from Boeing, but they made no mention of the agricultural purchases.
1: That was Jim McCormick with AgMarket.net. We will have a check of the numbers next.
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1: July corn down 5.5 at 469.75. July soybeans down 6 cents at 1203.5. July soybean meal down 220 at 330.10. July soybean oil down 5 cents at 75.39. Chicago wheat up 0.5 cent at 667.75. Minneapolis wheat up 5 cents at 701. Kansas City hard red wheat up 4 cents at 707.75. July oats up 4.75 at 385.25. On the Merck, June live cattle down $1.45 at 253.10. August feeder cattle down $1.60 at 362.05. June lean hogs down 48 cents at 97.45. June pork cutout down 53 cents at 113.95. Class 3 milk up 2 cents at 16.66. This has been a check of the opening markets on the Iowa Agribusiness Radio Network.
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8: High temperatures reach up to 62 today under partly cloudy skies. North winds 5 to 10 miles an hour. Mainly cloudy skies tonight. Lows dip down to about 44. Daytime highs approaching 61. Tomorrow, mainly cloudy skies. 62 Friday with a chance for showers. 70 Saturday. Showers continue.
9: I'm meteorologist Derek Kite on 104.7 KVIK. Currently, it's 50 degrees.

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1: You're not the judge of anything. 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I'm going to tell you what you are. 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

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I'm riding in style with Leisure Time Golf Cars and Easy Go New Hampton. 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
8: High temperatures reach up to 62 today under partly cloudy skies. North winds 5 to 10 miles an hour. Mainly cloudy skies tonight. Lows dip down to about 44. Daytime highs approaching 61. Tomorrow, mainly cloudy skies. 62 Friday, with a chance for showers 70 Saturday. Showers continue. I'm meteorologist Derek Height on 104.7 KVIK. Currently, it's 50 degrees.

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3: With this information update, I'm Darren Swinson. Fillmore County Sheriff John DeGeorge has announced he will seek a third term. DeGeorge has served with the Fillmore County Sheriff's Office for 29 years, working his way up from deputy to undercover narcotics investigator to patrol sergeant to captain. He was first elected sheriff in 2018. DeGeorge said in a campaign announcement, quote, "Our commitment to the people of Fillmore County remains the same as it always has, providing professional, effective public safety, maintaining strong community connections, and ensuring that Fillmore County remains a great place to live." With this information update, I'm Darren Swinson.
4: Fox News, I'm Therese Crowley. Massey got trumped as a consultant explains the president's power of GOP endorsement in Tuesday's primaries, including seven-term Congressman Thomas Massey losing to former Navy SEAL Ed Gallrein. Massey trying to ride his anti-war, anti-Israel Trump dissent all the way to concession.
5: I would have come out sooner, but I had to call my opponent and concede, and it took a while to find Ed Gallrein in Tel Aviv.
4: And Oregon voters say no to boosting the state gas tax and car title and registration fees. Iran now threatening new targets if President Trump resumes military strikes.
6: The IRGC put out a statement saying if the aggression against Iran is repeated, the regional war that was promised will this time go beyond the borders of the region.
4: Fox's Trey Yingston, Tel Aviv, with concern Iran might hit Gulf oil fields. 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
13: High temperatures reach up to 62 today under partly cloudy skies. North winds 5 to 10 miles an hour. Mainly cloudy skies tonight. Lows dip down to about 44. Daytime highs approaching 61. Tomorrow, mainly cloudy skies. 62 Friday with a chance for showers. 70 Saturday. Showers continue. I'm meteorologist Derek Kite on 104.7 KVIK. Currently, it's 50 degrees.
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1: 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I'm Dustin Huffman. Only seeing three elevators make any price changes here today. Let's run down those bids. ADM Burlington 12 cents under on corn, 460. Soybeans 20 cents under at 1187. Cargill Eddyville 22 cents under on corn, cash bid 450. New Co-op Algona 38 cents under on corn, 434. Soybeans 60 cents under, they're at 1147 for the cash price. AgState Sheldon 30 cents under on corn, 442. Soybeans 65 cents under at 1142. AgState Elta 35 cents under on corn, cash bid 437. Soybeans 60 cents under at 1147. Cargill Cedar Rapids 20 cents under on corn, 452. Soybeans 30 cents under, cash price 1177. Five Star Co-op Nashua 33 cents under on corn, 439. Soybeans 60 cents under at 1147. Lincoln Way Energy Nevadas 27 cents under on corn, 445 for the cash bid. ADM Des Moines 25 cents under on soybeans, cash price 1182. New Co-op Red Oak 32 cents under on corn, 440. Soybeans 60 cents under at 1147. Mid-Iowa Cooperative Green Mountain 46 cents under on corn, 426 for the cash bid. Soybeans 76 cents under at 1131. New Co-op Sheraton 31 cents under on corn, 441. Soybeans 60 cents under, they are at 1147 for the cash bid. Walk-On Feed Ranch 47 cents under on corn, 425. Soybeans 68 cents under, 1139. New Co-op Glidden 38 cents under on corn, cash bid 434. Soybeans 60 cents under, 1147. Innovative Ag Farley 46 cents under on corn, 426. Soybeans 69 cents under, 1138. And the Cargill Muscatine, they're 20 cents under on corn, 452. Soybeans 30 cents under at 1177. Cash corn and soybean bids are subject to change without notice. 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For the Basis Matters Report, I'm Dustin Huffman.
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8: High temperatures reach up to 62 today under partly cloudy skies. North winds 5 to 10 miles an hour. Mainly cloudy skies tonight. Lows dip down to about 44. Daytime highs approaching 61. Tomorrow, mainly cloudy skies. 62 Friday with a chance for showers. 70 Saturday. Showers continue. I'm meteorologist Derek Hite on 104.7 KVIK. Right now, 52.

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0: It's going to be a busy weekend at Naughty Marie's in Dorchester, Iowa. It's the annual three-day horse trail riding event. The Ride Friday starts at 5. 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
13: High temperatures reach up to 62 today under partly cloudy skies. North winds 5 to 10 miles an hour. Mainly cloudy skies tonight. Lows dip down to about 44. Daytime highs approaching 61. Tomorrow, mainly cloudy skies. 62 Friday with a chance for showers. 70 Saturday. Showers continue. I'm meteorologist Derek Kite on 104.7 KVIK. Right now, 52.

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2: 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I'm Riley Smith. In today's show, Dustin visits with National Pork Producers Council Vice President Todd Moritz. Mark has an update on the New World screwworm situation with USDA Animal and Plant Health Inspection Service Associate Administrator Michael Schmoyer. And I discuss white mold management with Ken Dybert of BASF. Now let's welcome in our hosts, Mark Magnuson and Dustin Huffman.
3: Welcome into the Wednesday edition of Iowa Ag Matters here on the Iowa Agribusiness Radio Network. Mark and Dustin with you here today. And Dustin, as we look at the marketplace, at least here this morning, a little bit of a pullback after we saw those big gains on Monday. Yesterday, things evened out a little bit. We saw some slight losses, and that was pointed to as maybe some turnaround Tuesday action, which we oftentimes see, and then also maybe just some continued uncertainty on exactly what the trade deal entails with China, and still waiting for more of those details to come through. So maybe traders just a little bit apprehensive. And now here today, some more losses, although not anywhere near those big gains we saw on Monday, but a slight turn down in the markets here today.
4: Yeah, but when you couple that with yesterday's slight turn down as well, that does have a little bit of an effect. And now during the morning, we did see some larger double-digit losses in soybeans. They pulled back as the morning went on and were only down maybe about 5 or 6, maybe even 7 cents in some cases. But we did see them at one point 11 and 14 cents lower. Now, that doesn't mean things can't change before the end of the day. Once again, you know, these markets ebb and flow throughout the day. But yeah, definitely not what you want to see happen. But, you know, it's something you're going to have to deal with markets. But yeah, there's too much uncertainty and a lot of planting progress. And of course, numbers coming out throughout the week. We're going to be watching to see how that happens and just see how that plays out. It's just there's just so many variables involved right now.
3: And I'm going to be interested to ask Jim McCormick of AgMarket.net when I discuss the grains with him in just a little bit here about some of those details with China and exactly what we have learned since last week's meeting, because there's been some reports that, you know, some discussions about things not related to agriculture, some details that have been released about China buying some Boeing planes, things like that. And we're still, of course, you know, very hyper-focused on the ag trade details. But those are a little bit few and far between right now because we had the U.S. side releasing that fact sheet from the White House. But other than that, we're kind of combing through the details and trying to figure everything out.
4: Yeah, that's exactly it. And you also have to remember, agriculture is not the only facet of the economy affected. As you mentioned, the Boeing purchases hopefully will be a big stepping point in going forward with this. That was just, again, agriculture is just one part of these negotiations, and I think people need to really work on realizing that. I did get some good news here. We got information from Smithfield Foods. They've awarded over $280,000 in impact grant funding to 12 nonprofit organizations, and these grants build on more than $24 million that Smithfield's already invested last year and helping out. And two of those projects are here in Iowa, Mark. We want to see Crawford County Hunger Fighters in Denison, Iowa. That funding they got will strengthen bulk food distribution efforts and a backpack program that provides meals to students on the weekends. And the other one was a Siouxland Soup Kitchen in Sioux City, Iowa. Their new commercial kitchen equipment will allow the organization to continue preparing and serving meals to those facing food insecurity. Now, of course, these projects are all over the country, these ones, but these were highlighting the two Iowa ones. And it's great to see some of those efforts being rewarded and getting some support from some of these companies.
3: Certainly is. And to see, you know, that upgrade in some of the facilities, that can go a long way when you're trying to continue to help people out that are in need. You need those facilities upgrades as well. It's not just getting the food sent in. It is having that infrastructure behind it and then being able to distribute that food to the public.
4: Yeah, that it is, Mark. And so congratulations to those two organizations, those two programs to get that grant from Smithfield. Let's go ahead and jump into the grain markets now. As I said, Jim McCormick of AgMarket.net talking with Mark Magnuson.
3: Joined today by Jim McCormick of AgMarket.net. Jim, what's happening with the trade in the grains?
5: Oh, good morning. We're seeing a little bit of mixed trade today. We've got the corn and bean markets under a little bit of pressure. We have the wheat market trading relatively steady in the Chicago, up a few cents in the wheat as we begin the midweek trade.
3: And Jim, when you think about everything that we've seen this week in terms of price action, when we had the big update on Monday, a little bit of a turn back yesterday, was that a pretty natural turnaround Tuesday?
5: I think it's a little bit of turnaround Tuesday, part of it. Part of it is we're still trying to get a little bit more clarity of what actually was agreed upon in when the President Trump was in China last week. The reports out of the White House suggest that China's going to buy additional $17 billion worth of ag goods above and beyond the anticipated 25 million metric tons of new crop beans they're expecting them to buy, pushing their total purchases near $30 billion. If I calculate it right, that would bring it back to where they were before the trade war started here this past year. But the Chinese, Mark, have not confirmed any of that. This morning or overnight, the Chinese minister did confirm that China was going to purchase 200 planes from Boeing, but they made no mention of the agricultural purchases. He did kind of say, hey, we're looking to lower our tariffs if the United States lowers their tariffs by roughly $30 billion each. So we're waiting to get some hard comments, numbers. And with that, it's just causing the market to take back some of that surge we saw early in the week on optimism. So maybe a little bit of buy the rumor, sell the nervousness that the facts aren't 100% locked in yet.
3: And in terms of trying to figure out those details as well, when it comes to soybeans, do we have any more clarity there?
5: No, we don't. I mean, the clarity we've got right now is they bought the 12 million old crop. They're anticipated by 25 million metric tons for this calendar year. That's anticipated the new crop. If they're going to start buying that 25 million metric tons of beans, as we, the White House has stated, I would assume sooner or later they're going to have to come in and start getting those purchases done, as it's hard to believe, but we are running the clock out of the month of May very, very fast.
3: And in terms of the planting conditions, the crop conditions report on Monday, did anything catch your eye?
5: Oh, no. In general, looks pretty good. We're getting off to a pretty good start. I mean, right now, this morning, we do have some clients in the Northern Plains kind of driving around to see if any of their beans got clipped. Some pretty frost freeze numbers came out overnight, so maybe a little bit of light damage there. Now where we're looking at where we're going to be at as we go into the latter half of May into June, it's interesting. The 6 to 10-day and the 8 to 14-day are calling for above-normal temperatures. But where I'm at, Northern Illinois, which has been very, very wet this spring, actually you're calling for below-normal rainfall in the 6 to 10-day and the 8 to 14-day. So something we need to kind of monitor as we go into the full spring.
3: Every county fair has that special person or family. They are there before the gates open and long after the lights go out, helping families with projects and pitching in wherever they're needed, never asking for recognition. The Iowa Agribusiness Radio Network, along with Wiffles Hybrids, is honoring them with the Heart of the County Fair Award. Six winners will be recognized locally and at the Iowa State Fair with a plaque, cash prize, VIP passes, and food coupons. Don't delay. Nominations are due June 1st. Visit iowaagnet.com to nominate today. Well, a situation we have been consistently monitoring is the New World screwworm spread in Mexico, and we now have 15 confirmed cases within 100 miles of the U.S. border. We will learn more about that from the team at APHIS next here on Iowa Ag Matters.
0: The USMTS Carl Chevrolet Late Model Tour is coming to the Fayette County Speedway in West Union Thursday night. Also racing the USMTS A-Mods, plus the USRA Hobby Stocks, and the USRA Modifieds. It's going to be a full night of racing action, so watch the best of the best on dirt at the exciting 3/8 mile track at the Fayette County Speedway in West Union, Iowa. It's this Thursday night, starting at 7.
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8: High temperatures reach up to 62 today under partly cloudy skies. North winds 5 to 10 miles an hour. Mainly cloudy skies tonight. Lows dip down to about 44. Daytime highs approaching 61. Tomorrow, mainly cloudy skies. 62 Friday with a chance for showers. 70 Saturday. Showers continue. I'm meteorologist Derek Kite on 104.7 KVIK. 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
9: And right now, your chance to win a $10 gift certificate to T-Box. You want to head down the street to T-Box? Of course you do. You call me to win, 382-5845. 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Try out one of these specials.
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9: Head down there, enjoy one of those items or your favorite item on the menu. And you can do that with a gift certificate if you're on the phone getting a hold of me in the studio in downtown. Good morning. I'm sending you to T-Box. Who's this?
11: Hey, this is Dan.
9: Dan.
11: All right, I like T-Box.
9: All right. Well, I'm glad you do, Dan. Hey, you hang on the line so I can get some details to you about your prize. But Dan, tell me who made you a winner today.
11: ABIK.

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0: If you've made it halfway through the week and don't have your golden word phrase written down, let me suggest you take care of that right now, because you could win $104.70 on Friday just for knowing this week's golden word phrase. I'm riding in style with Leisure Time Golf Cars and Easy Go New Hampton. 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
2: Hello. 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
2: 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But thanks to Representative Michael Bergen, Iowa law now protects farmland from foreigners.
1: True. 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
2: 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Two good reasons to vote for Representative Michael Bergen on June 2nd.
1: You make a very persuasive case for Representative Bergen. 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

0: run into that China trade talk, and hogs really got disappointed from that not being mentioned at all. It was kind of expected going in, but it would have been nice to get some sort of headline about them out of the deal.
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2: July corn down 12 cents at 463 and a quarter. July soybeans down 10 and three quarters at 1198 and three quarters. July soybean meal down 240 at 329.90. July soybean oil down 78 cents at 74.66. Chicago wheat down 8 and 3 quarters at 658 and a half. Minneapolis wheat down 4 cents at 693. Kansas City hard red wheat down 6 cents at 697 and 3 quarters. July oats down 16 and a half at 364. On the Merck, June live cattle down 295 at 251.60. August feeder cattle down 430 at 359.35. June lean hogs down 43 cents at 97.50. That was a check of the midday markets on Iowa Ag Matters. I'm Mark Magnuson.
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6: High temperatures reach up to 62 today under partly cloudy skies. North winds 5 to 10 miles an hour. Mainly cloudy skies tonight. Lows dip down to about 44. Daytime highs approaching 61. Tomorrow, mainly cloudy skies. 62 Friday with a chance for showers. 70 Saturday. Showers continue. I'm meteorologist Derek Kite on 104.7 KVIK. Right now, 54.
7: And that's it for me today. I'll be back with you again bright and early tomorrow. Dimitri's coming in next. I hope you have an awesome afternoon. Bye.
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1: With this information update, I'm Darren Swinson. Fillmore County Sheriff John DeGeorge has announced he will seek a third term. DeGeorge has served with the Fillmore County Sheriff's Office for 29 years, working his way up from deputy to undercover narcotics investigator to patrol sergeant to captain. He was first elected sheriff in 2018. DeGeorge said in a campaign announcement, quote, "Our commitment to the people of Fillmore County remains the same as it always has, providing professional, effective public safety, maintaining strong community connections, and ensuring that Fillmore County remains a great place to live." With this information update, I'm Darren Swinson.
2: I'm Therese Crowley. President Trump delivers the 145th commencement address at the Coast Guard Academy in New London, Connecticut. Will the commander-in-chief resume striking Iran?
3: So we're going to give this one shot. I'm in no hurry. You know, everyone think, oh, the midterms, I'm in a hurry. I'm in no hurry. I just, ideally, I'd like to see few people killed as opposed to a lot. We could do it either way, but I'd like to see few people killed.
2: Iran's IRGC warns if the U.S. resumes strikes, the regional war will spread beyond with crushing blows in places you didn't expect. Oregon voters say no to state gas tax hikes in Tuesday's primary, the price there at $5.34 a gallon, and choose Republican Christine Drazen for a rematch with Governor Tina Kotek. Massachusetts Democrat Barney Frank has died at age 86 in Maine, the first openly gay congressman. 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
10: High temperatures reach up to 62 today under partly cloudy skies. North winds 5 to 10 miles an hour. Mainly cloudy skies tonight. Lows dip down to about 44. Daytime highs approaching 61. Tomorrow, mainly cloudy skies. 62 Friday, with a chance for showers. 70 Saturday, showers continue. I'm meteorologist Derek Hite on 104.7 KVIK. Right now, 54.

0: 104.7 KVEIK, and welcome to your noon lunch hour. My name is Dimitri, and Olaf is joining
1: me
0: here.
1: Yeah, I thought I'd pop in here quick. You know, I guess I'm not really too far away, just next door there. But just wanted to mention this real quick for you and everyone else listening out there. Water Street Deli just stopped in there today. They had a fantastic turkey bacon club I picked up. So you got the wheat berry bread, you have some turkey, obviously, on there. Yeah. Palachik's bacon, which is always good. And then
0: That's some local
1: produce, lettuce, tomato, and onion on there.
0: Yeah.
1: So pretty good stuff. My point here is to stop on at Water Street Deli. Tell them Olaf from KVIK sent you. And I'll get, of course, something good while you're there.
0: So sounds delicious. It smells good.
1: Yeah.
0: Whatever you had.
1: Good choice for lunch today. Water Street Deli, downtown Decorah.
0: All right. Thank you, Olaf.
1: You bet.
0: CCR coming up. Michael Jackson right now. KVIK.

0: CZR KVIK 104.7 forecast on the way in just a bit. NASCAR Cup Series racing on the air coming up on Sunday. It's the Coca-Cola 600 from the Charlotte Motor Speedway. 4 o'clock Sunday afternoon from the Performance Racing Network. Get signed up for the Pick a Winner contest. 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
2: This is Nell, and I have joining me in the studio Tyler Wright, Right Way Computers, Who's Right Way. And today we're talking about backing up, and not backing up your car, but we're talking about backing up your machinery in general.
3: So backing up is much more about identifying what's important to keep and what's important to safeguard from loss. If we hearken back to our old ways, you know, we back stuff up by putting them in the fire safe. We're trying to protect against the fire, right? That's where we put our pictures at, and we put our documents at. You know, we were doing something to safeguard it.
2: Sure.
3: Well, in the world of computers, when a device is moving around with us, or it can crash, get struck by lightning, or whatever, all these ways of it to get broken up, you got to protect it. Well, you protect it by backing up. Maybe we make copies of it.
2: Right.
3: A little harder back in the old days to make copies of photos.
2: A little bit.
3: You kind of could in some respects.
2: Yep.
3: Now we want to focus on what are we backing up? What needs to be safeguarded?
2: You know, like, sure.
3: I mean, family pictures is the easy one. Financial documents, you know, tax documents or whatever. Regardless of the device you're backing up on, you have to identify what those files are, where they're at, and how they're handling the backup process.
2: Okay.
3: This gets kind of deep pretty quick. But so, for example, on most computers, there's some sort of cloud syncing software. Microsoft calls it Microsoft OneDrive. If you have OneDrive enabled, it will try to copy certain folders from your computer into a cloud storage, which as a fundamental backup is pretty good. You can add on programs that do more backup that will actually back up your data in a way that it takes versions of it. So if you mess the file up by accident, because it's not just about backing up from deletion or loss, it's all about backing up from mistakes.
2: We do make those too.
3: I've seen cases where we open a file up, you're like, where's the last 2 weeks of data in here? What may have happened? Somebody accidentally highlighted a chunk and didn't realize and started typing. They just
2: went over the top. Yeah.
3: And then saved the file. So we call that versioning to get versions of the backups. Other aspects are maybe you could have a ransomware virus on your computer. Mm-hmm. That virus deletes the files off your computer. Some viruses are smart enough to actually use the backup program to delete the backups.
2: Oh, ew.
3: Yeah.
2: This sounds scary. How do you protect yourself from that?
3: So a big hot term in the industry right now called immutable backups. A software that it backs up in a way that the software itself can't delete it.
2: So even if the virus tells it to delete it, it won't. Mm-hmm. Oh, that's smart.
3: Sorry. That's why I called OneDrive a fundamental backup. It's a good backup program.
2: Sure.
3: But it's not a full backup program. It's not that powerful to a certain extent.
2: It's not immutable.
3: Right. Exactly. So certain software might have important data in it, but that data might be synchronizing to a cloud storage already.
2: Sure.
3: Might not even be on your computer at all. The stuff in that program might be connecting to a cloud storage, nothing to back up. On the flip side, maybe it's syncing to the local machine. You have to back it up on the local machine. The next thing, which gets confusing, is iOS, Apple, and Google Android systems give you a free minimum amount. So Google gives you, I think, something like 15 gigs of free space.
2: Sure.
3: Both of them, what happens when you take a picture on your phone or take a video, if you have the built-in backup enabled, for example, on Google devices, Samsung, Google Pixel, whatever it is, the Google Photos program specifically is the native backup system. So it copies it into the cloud storage.
2: Yep. But
3: what happens is if you don't pay for that extra cloud storage, you run out of space in the cloud and all your data is on your phone itself. And you might not realize that the cloud storage is full.
2: Yep.
3: And you drop your phone and break a screen or something happens to your phone, people come to the office like, hey, can I get my photos? I'm like, no, the device is designed, it's encrypted. I mean, I can't get into it unless we replace the screen on it just to get your photos off of it. So it's super important to have your files to pay, either keep your device intelligently configured so you know where the stuff's going to and you back up certain things, or you pay for that larger capacity storage,
2: yep,
3: which is usually like $2 a month or something like that. If you have your account set up right, if you have your password on there and you have your multi-factor authentication enabled on it, those funny, fun things like that are set up, it's pretty secure against bad actors breaking into it. The more current concern is Google or Microsoft or Apple has your data.
2: Maybe that's the theme here today as we go back to let's use our common sense a little bit. Then we also talk a little bit about if you're having trouble with this kind of stuff, having a trusted source of who do I call to help me figure this stuff out.
3: I strongly recommend having a resource, you know, whether it be a family member or somebody you can go to. I like to recommend checking with somebody you trust first who knows your stuff really well.
2: Yep.
3: And then if you are still having struggles or they're a little beyond help, come find someone like us, for example.
2: Sure.
3: Or whoever else your local IT person is.
2: Right.
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5: Sunshine mixed with clouds at times this afternoon, with daytime highs approaching 62. North winds 5 to 10 miles an hour. 44 tonight, mainly cloudy skies. Mainly cloudy skies expected tomorrow, highs around 61. 62 Friday with a chance of rain showers. 70 Saturday, chance for showers continues. I'm meteorologist Derek Hite on 104.7 KVIK. Currently, it's 54 degrees.

0: 104.7 KVIK with the Eagles. Bachman Turner Overdrive coming up in just a few here. 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
1: We're back now to hear from voters about the June 2nd primary elections. Go ahead, caller.
2: Hello. I'd like to talk about Representative Michael Bergen. I'm a farmer, and it's nice to see someone who has actually delivered on his promises.
1: Can you be more specific?
2: For starters, Representative Bergen just helped pass honest-to-goodness property tax cuts, reductions that will make a difference to my family.
1: The property tax bill will reduce taxes by $4 billion, one of the largest Iowa tax cuts ever.
2: I know, and we've seen farmland being gobbled up by places like China. I worry about why they want our land. But thanks to Representative Michael Bergen, Iowa law now protects farmland from foreigners.
1: True. That bill makes it almost impossible for a foreign entity to buy Iowa farmland.
2: Real property tax cuts and protecting farmland from China. Two good reasons to vote for Representative Michael Bergen on June 2nd.
1: You make a very persuasive case for Representative Bergen. Thanks for sharing the facts.
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104.7 KVIK. Hey, Flashback Friday on the air. Of course, Friday morning. Special edition talking about Memorial Day. Winnesee County veterans Andy Borski, Glenn Larson, Doug Smith, and Dick Juve will be in the studio sharing their memories of Memorial Day. Information about their time in the service, information about the Winnesee County Veterans Memorial, and the schedule for Memorial Day activities in Decorah. I'm sure you tune in Friday morning, 6:35, to hear this week's special episode of Flashback Friday, sponsored by Allen Dahl at Prosper Lumber.

0: Gulf side, the northern Gulf side of Mexico. We have about 50 miles that these flies are also being dropped over the U.S. border in Texas. And so when we make these decisions, we look at a variety of different data based on modeling, and we predict, we forecast, and we assess based on a variety of different things, including the temperature, the humidity, the altitude, and all of these different aspects, as well as looking at data that we get from, number one, cases that Mexico shares with us, as well as, number two, data that we get from traps in the area as far as surveillance. All of those things come together and help us to determine where is the best use of our flies and how can we distribute what is a limited number that we have at this moment.
1: Schmoyer is also the director of the New World Screwworm Directorate, and he says that predictive models are being used to try and project where sterile flies should be released by the USDA.
0: So our modeling, and we do this in conjunction with the Agricultural Research Service at USDA, looks at predictive analytics to forecast and model where we think the fly is going to go next. And so we take into consideration things like temperature and altitude and humidity, but we also take into consideration all of those different things that are data sources for us. And so by and large, the majority of these data sources are provided to us by our partners in Mexico. What we do is we anticipate not where the fly is right now, but really where can the fly be moving towards. And so in a overleaning of preparation, we lean forward aggressively as far as where we disperse our flies, beyond where we know the flies to be, but where they could be in a few weeks.
1: Schmoyer says U.S. officials are prepared for action if screwworm crosses the U.S. border.
0: So the time that we have invested in our collaboration with state partners, including Texas, and looking at things like tabletop exercises we have done together, how would we address this situation if X happens? Who would be at the table if Y was the situation? Those tabletop exercises are tremendously important that we've done with our state partners, number one. Number two, we have the New World Screwworm Playbook that is out. Version 1.0 is out. Version 2.0 is just about to be out. That has been developed with feedback and content from our state partners, as well as industry partners and other federal agencies. This is that element that helps to be able to say, boots on the ground, if this situation happened, how would we handle it?
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6: 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Open Monday through Saturday from 11 till 8. Closed on Sundays. Monday, it is Burger Day. 25% off. It's Taco Tuesday.

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1: Sunshine mixed with clouds at times this afternoon, with daytime highs approaching 62. Northerly winds 5 to 10 miles an hour. Lows around 44 tonight, mainly cloudy. Cloudy skies expected tomorrow, high of 61. 63 Friday, with a chance for showers. 70 Saturday, chance for showers continues. I'm meteorologist Eric Height on 104.7 KVIK. Right now, it's 54 degrees.

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1: Here on Iowa Ag Matters, we are now going to hear from the new vice president of the National Pork Producers Council, Dustin Huffman, getting the chance to discuss Prop 12 and the Prop 12 fix in the Farm Bill. And Dustin has more.
2: Here with Todd Martz, he is the vice president of the National Pork Producers. Todd, thank you so much for taking the time to visit with us.
3: Oh, thank you for having me on.
2: All right. So as a pork producer, obviously, there's a lot of things we're watching. But also another thing that's kind of been on the back burner a little bit with the Farm Bill is Prop 12, but yet it's still very much a forefront issue. Where are things with that right now? What's going on? What are we doing to try to help farmers get around these state-run different legislative efforts to make almost 50 states, 50 different profiles of what we've got to do?
3: Yeah, it's hard to be in Washington, D.C. and not talk about the Farm Bill, mm-hmm. and specifically for pork producers, Prop 12. Mm-hmm. Prop 12, right, the way it stands today, was able to come out of committee. We were very thankful to that. Hopefully we can keep it as part of the Farm Bill and be able to progress it because it's that important for pork producers.
2: And obviously, as we were saying, you know, if one state can dictate how everybody else grows the products that are sold in their state, that could lead to a slippery slope that would go beyond agriculture even.
3: Yeah, and it's not just about pork production at this point in time. It's about really about individual states with ballot initiatives the way California did, and really creating a patchwork where it dictates how other states have to raise their livestock in order to sell it within an individual state.
2: All right, and so talk to us about what that Farm Bill is going to have entail, because obviously it went to the Supreme Court. Supreme Court said that's a Congress problem. They need to deal with it.
3: That's exactly right. And so that's what we're hoping, is that Congress will take it to the next level and make sure that we can avoid the patchwork. And when you look at what California, the unintended consequences that happened there, pork prices went up 20%. And so bacon itself went up 16%. Loins went up 32%. And so in a critical time where it's very important that people can get an affordable, nutritious protein, it just had the opposite effect and increased prices and decreased demand for our product.
2: And that's not good for farmers because obviously, like you said, right now, the protein groceries in general are expensive across the board. And obviously, like you said, other protein sources, they're enjoying a market high right now, so they're making more money. But that's made pork a good alternative in the other 49 states.
3: That's exactly right. And, you know, we're very proud of our 60,000 pork producers that we represent and making sure that they can raise the livestock, and they are the welfare for those animals. They don't need somebody dictating the standard in which fits within their operation. And unfortunately, it's going to hurt the small and mid-sized farmers worse because of the capital improvements they're going to have to make with their facilities in order to meet Prop 12 requirements.
2: You know, we talk about it from a policy standpoint, but as a producer up there in southern Minnesota, what are you hearing from other farmers? I mean, what are you guys making any changes to accommodate for that? Or are you guys just looking at you're not going to be able to sell in California?
3: Yeah, we're at a critical time right now because there's a lot of aging facilities, and pork producers call and say, okay, what should I build? What should I remodel to? It's a huge capital investment for them to do it. And they want some sense of assurance that what they build, and for multiple generations, they'll be able to raise livestock the right way.
2: And, you know, one thing we've talked about a lot, too, is people that don't understand it, consumers that put these through, they think it's an animal welfare issue. And, of course, you want to make sure animals are taken care of. But the thing is, what they're changing us for is actually putting some of these animals in more danger, especially when you talk about the gestation and the birth of the piglets themselves.
3: And that's just not coming from producers. That's coming from the veterinarians as well. And so it's really about square footage and really has nothing to do with welfare.
2: So what kind of things are you hearing, though, from farmers there? I mean, what's the changes being made? I mean, is it just a matter of mass confusion and waiting this out kind of thing?
3: Yeah, I think everybody's in this limbo state that they you know, there's nothing wrong with a free market. You set up a pricing structure, you set up a way to market their product, and let the producer decide whether or not they want to get into that or not. And
4: 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The Iowa CCA program is valuable to me because it helps keep me informed on new topics and research around the industry, including soils, insects, diseases, and much more. 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
2: And with that, we are going to put the wraps up on the show here for today. 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
6: We're back now to hear from voters about the June 2nd primary elections. Go ahead, caller.
7: Hello, I'd like to talk about Representative Michael Bergen. 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
6: The property tax bill will reduce taxes by $4 billion, one of the largest Iowa tax cuts ever.
7: I know, and we've seen farmland being gobbled up by places like China. I worry about why they want our land. But thanks to Representative Michael Bergen, Iowa law now protects farmland from foreigners.
6: True. 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
7: 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Two good reasons to vote for Representative Michael Bergen on June 2nd.
6: You make a very persuasive case for Representative Bergen. Thanks for sharing the facts.
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hour rocking out on a Wednesday afternoon. And we're over the hump of the work week. I've been for about an hour, 13 minutes or so. You've got KVIK 104.7, 55 right now. We're still looking for 62. I think we'll get there. Right now, sunny skies. We'll have increasing clouds, mostly cloudy tonight. Livestock report on the way after ELO on KVIK.

0: 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That's Mr. Blue Sky on 104.7 KVIK. Lifetack Report is brought to you by Mabel BP S&A Petroleum and the Fayette County Speedway in West Union.
1: Well, we're back on Iowa Ag Matters, and we're going to run into the livestock side of things as we continue on our conversation with Jim McCormick of AgMarket.net, talking about those cattle and hog prices. Cattle markets have been very volatile lately. He has more with Mark Magnuson.
2: What's happening on the livestock side of the trade today?
3: We are seeing a little bit of a correction in the cattle market. We're down about $2 today on these August cattle. June cattle right now, as we speak, are down about $1.17. Keep an eye on the 10-day moving average, which is at 251.61, and the 20-day moving average at 251.40 on the June contracts. Those are going to be some technical support levels. Maybe a little bit of uncertainty going on. We are going to be watching the stock market today. The NASDAQ's running today. I think NVIDIA's coming out with some earnings. That could set the tone how that earnings plays out on the fact of the stock market in general, which will probably have a spillover effect in the livestock going into the major growing season.
2: And how big of a win was it for the beef side of things when we talk about what we learned about with China and reopening things for U.S. beef?
3: I think it's very good. I mean, the fact of the matter is China was a big player buying U.S. beef. With them letting those licenses lapse, that hurt some of our demand. Bringing it back on is going to be positive for the beef. Now, the question is, how much are they going to buy? Because the one thing about the U.S. beef is we have a very tight supply of this situation. And I'm not sure if the American consumer is going to be really thrilled if we're selling a bunch of beef to China, because that will shrink the supply of beef here, maybe holding up or driving up the prices even more. So we'll see how much they actually buy. Like I said, they have been relatively aggressive buying Australian beef as our beef was shut out. So they're finding other suppliers. So we'll keep an eye on that.
2: What's happening on the hog side of the market?
3: On the hog side right now, we are selling off a little bit today on the, backing off a little bit. Now what we're watching to see if we can hold. We've scored some fresh lows early May, had a mid-month bounce. Now we're coming down here as we wrap up May, trying to test those early lows. Technically, we're going to see if they can hold those lows. I would argue, essentially, hopefully they can hold it, because, consumers continue to be pinched by these high gas prices, and that is forcing some consumers to move away from the high protein costs to the little bit cheaper proteins.
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3: If you have any questions, you can call me directly at 815-665-0461, reaching the Ag Market team members at 844-424-6758.
2: Jim McCormick, AgMarket.net, my guest here today. Jim, thanks so much for the time. Always appreciate it, and have a great rest of your day.
3: Thanks for having me on.
2: Every county fair has that special person or family. 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
1: We're back on Iowa Ag Matters. Coming up next, we are going to hear from Todd Maritz. He is the Vice President of the National Pork Producers Council. We're going to get really in-depth on this Prop 12 situation and why timing is getting more and more critical for getting this resolved as farmers are looking to sort out the future of hog production. More in a moment.
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9: Sunshine mixed with clouds at times this afternoon, with daytime highs approaching 62. Northerly winds 5 to 10 miles an hour. Lows around 44 tonight, mainly cloudy. Cloudy skies expected tomorrow, high of 61. 63 Friday, with a chance for showers. 70 Saturday, chance for showers continues. I'm meteorologist Eric Height on 104.7 KVIK. Right now, it's 55 degrees.

0: CVIK 104.7 on this beautiful Wednesday afternoon, 55 right now. Pretty mild temperatures for the rest of the work week. We'll start warming up again by Saturday, and then for Monday, yeah, we're going to be having highs in the 80s on Tuesday again as well, so nice. Warm-up is on the way. It's going to feel like summer for the unofficial start of summer on Memorial Day on Monday.
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I Saw the Light. That's Todd Rundgren on KVIK Classic Hits. My name's Dimitri. I'll remind you the golden word phrase in just a little bit. 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
16: Sunshine mixed with clouds at times this afternoon, with daytime highs approaching 62. Northerly winds 5 to 10 miles an hour. Lows around 44 tonight, mainly cloudy. Cloudy skies expected tomorrow, high of 61. 63 Friday, with a chance for showers. 70 Saturday, chance for showers continues. I'm meteorologist Eric Height on 104.7 KVIK. Right now, it's 55 degrees.

We belong, that is Pat Benatar, KVIK 104.7, sneaking up on 2 o'clock. Fox News Update is coming up in just a few. Right now, it's The Who, KVIK.

0: News. I'm Therese Crowley. President Trump with a vote of confidence as he delivers the commencement address at the Coast Guard Academy, telling cadets life is too competitive. You have to work hard.
1: You've all been tested. You'll be tested further and probably at higher levels as your career goes on, but you've been very strongly tested and you have what it takes.
0: And asking them about Iran, are we going to finish it up or are they going to be signing an agreement as Iran makes new threats?
2: The IRGC put out a statement saying if the aggression against Iran is repeated, the regional war that was promised will this time go beyond the borders of the region.
0: Fox's Trey Yangston in Tel Aviv. Oregon primary voters revolt against a new state gas tax. 80% of voters rejected the 6 cents a gallon tax hike and a new payroll tax for mass transit. 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

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Yeah. May Beef Month. And of course, the Pick a Winner contest. I'll talk about that a little later on this hour. TV Wonders coming up. We'll get our closing markets from the Iowa Agribusiness Radio Network. Right now, Orchestral Maneuvers in the Dark. 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
1: This is the Closing Market Report for Tuesday on the Iowa Agribusiness Radio Network. I'm Riley Smith. On the phone right now with Bill Moore of Price Futures Group as we wrap up another day in the ag marketplace. Bill, what have we seen going on in the grain and livestock markets today?
2: Well, the market's having a little correction today. Maybe they overdid it yesterday. We down about four in the corn and the beans, and down about a penny in the wheat. Markets had a really a roller coaster ride the last 4 or 5 days. It's all was caused by the expectation of the Beijing summit between President Trump and President Xi ended last week. President Trump came home and there was no specific announcement of any export sales to China. The market was disappointed in that, and the market broke beans in particular, broke 60 cents in about 2 days or 3 days, closing 60 cents off their highs on Friday. And then on Sunday, the news came out of Washington, the White House. Indeed, they had struck a deal with China, and that they'd committed to buy an additional $17 billion in terms of ag exports. And the market, even though China hasn't confirmed that, the market liked the sound of that, even though there's been no sales so far.
1: That again was Bill Moore of Price Futures Group. We'll look at the numbers next.
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1: At the close, July corn down 1 3/4 at 475 1/4. December new crop down 0.25 at 497 3/4. July soybeans down 3.5 at 1209 1/2. November new crop up 2 even at 1203 even. July soybean meal down 220 at 332.30. On the Merck, June live cattle up $1.17 at 254.55. May feeders up 77 cents at 369.57. June lean hogs down 60 cents at $97.92. And that's been a check of the closing market prices here on the Iowa Agribusiness Radio Network. I'm Riley Smith reporting.
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10: Sunshine mixed with clouds at times this afternoon, with daytime highs approaching 62. Northerly winds 5 to 10 miles an hour. Lows around 44 tonight, mainly cloudy. Cloudy skies expected tomorrow, high of 61. 63 Friday, with a chance for showers. 70 Saturday, chance for showers continues. I'm meteorologist Eric Height on 104.7 KVIK. 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

0: 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So you can get signed up for the Pick a Winner contest for NASCAR Cup Series Racing for this week up until about noon tomorrow. 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About 4 o'clock tomorrow afternoon, you can head over to the Let's Know Facebook page and see if you've qualified for this weekend's race. 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Jim's Appliance and JW Kitchens and Decor is where you need to go to get signed up. 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

All right, golden words for Friday. Write these down to win $104.70. I'm riding in style with Leisure Time Golf Cars in Easy Go, New Hampton. 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It's Meatloaf on K92.

0: You know what you like? I know what I like. Huey Lewis and the News, that's what I like. It's KVIK, 104.7 FM. Forecast is coming up in just a little bit. Mild temperatures for the rest of the work week. Maybe some rain coming in on Friday. We'll get more on that from Derek in just a little bit here. And hope you're having a fantastic day. Beautiful out there right now. We'll have some increasing clouds later on. Let's see, Beatles coming up and Hall & Oates before 2 o'clock.
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4: 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One calm, one not so much.
5: Harry Lancaster of Norwalk says when he realized what he'd won, he tried to keep it together.
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12: Sunshine mixed with clouds at times this afternoon, with daytime highs approaching 62. Northerly winds 5 to 10 miles an hour. Lows around 44. Tonight, mainly cloudy. Cloudy skies expected tomorrow, high of 61. 63 Friday, with a chance for showers. 70 Saturday, chance for showers continues. I'm meteorologist Eric Height on 104.7 KVIK. Currently 57.

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That's going to do it for me on this Wednesday. Joe Casper is in next. Have a fantastic day. 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
1: Fox News, I'm John Saucier. The U.S. Justice Department indicting former Cuban President Raul Castro in connection with the 1996 murders of four people, three U.S. citizens, were killed by Cuban fighter jets while flying civilian aircraft. The DOJ alleges the former leader had spies in Florida that gave intel on the Americans who were killed, Acting Attorney General Todd Blanche.
2: Today, we are announcing an indictment charging Raul Castro and several others with conspiracy to kill U.S. nationals.
1: The current Cuban president is responding, accusing the United States of lying and manipulating the events from 1996. We heard from President Trump today, says he wants the Strait of Hormuz reopened.
3: We're going to give this one shot. I'm in no hurry. You know, everyone think, oh, the midterms, I'm in a hurry. I'm in no hurry. Ideally, I'd like to see a few people killed.
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Yes, I know how to have fun. I'm not exactly sure how to Wang Chung, but I mean, that sounds fun too, I guess, probably. All right, a CCR coming up here. Bob Seger right now from KBIK 104.7.

woke last night to the sound of thunder. How far off, I sat and wondered. 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In a funny how the night moves. 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

0: CZR on KDIK 104.7. All right, today is National Rescue Dog Day. All right. Not to be confused with National Tell Everybody What a Hero You Are for Rescuing Your Dog Day, which is, you know, every other day, I guess.
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6: Mainly cloudy skies expected this afternoon, with daytime highs approaching 62. Northerly winds 5 to 10 miles an hour. Mainly cloudy skies tonight. Lows level off around 44. Highs around 61. Tomorrow, cloudy skies expected. Chance for showers Friday and Saturday, 63. Friday, 70. Saturday. I'm meteorologist Derek Height on 104.7 KVIK. Right now, 59.

0: EBIK 104.7. Oh, yes, it is May Beef Month. Jeez, we're two-thirds of the way through it already. Hope you're enjoying that beef, firing up that grill. We are celebrating May Beef Month and thanking all our beef producers by giving away some nice prizes. Yeah, six people will win a nice prize. You could be one of them. Three winners each get a Blackstone 28-inch flat-top griddle from Norby's Farm Fleet and Decora. 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

0: KBIK 104.7. A nice comfy day here in the tri-states. Not bad at all. Lower 60s. I like that. Yeah, you got to wait till this this weekend, the holiday weekend, for the really nice weather. All right. Yeah, we can do that, I guess, right? You're ready to win some money on Friday? I hope so. Now, you need the golden words, of course, to grab that cash, $104.70. Here's what you need. Write it down if you haven't yet. Got to have this word for word. I'm riding in style with Leisure Time Golf Cars and Easy Go New Hampton. 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
2: Pittsburgh Steelers quarterback Aaron Rodgers was asked a simple question today. 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Here's Rodgers' answer.
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0: O's 5-3. The Twins bested Houston 4-1.
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6: Mainly cloudy tonight with a low of 44. Northeast winds around 5 miles an hour. 61 tomorrow. Lows dip down to about 45 tomorrow night. Temperatures a bit below average Friday and Saturday with highs from the low 60s to the upper 60s. Scattered showers possible both days. I'm meteorologist Eric Height on 104.7 KVIK. Currently 59.

0: Sports, I'm Tom Graham. Former Cuban President Raul Castro indicted. The charges related to the 1996 downing of civilian planes out of Miami. They were taken down by Cuban fighter jets. Four people killed. Senator Ashley Moody of Florida.
1: Count one, conspiracy to kill U.S. nationals, facing a maximum term of imprisonment, of life imprisonment.
0: 94-year-old Raul Castro is the younger brother of Fidel. Crews making progress against the so-called Sandy Fire raging northwest of Los Angeles.
2: The wind-driven blaze, which ignited Monday, ripping through nearly 1,700 acres. Officials say it's 15% contained. At least one home has been destroyed, and tens of thousands are under evacuation orders.
3: I actually thought I was probably going to die.
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0: Fox's Kristen Goodwin, America's listening to Fox News.
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8: Waukon FBLA students will be hosting a bingo night to raise funds for 17 of their students to attend and compete at the Future Business Leaders of America National Leadership Conference in San Antonio, Texas at the end of June. The bingo event is coming up on Friday, May 29th. 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

0: KVIK 104.7, Joe here. And yeah, you're in the home stretch of work day number three here. You're way over the work week hump. Yes, home stretching it towards the holiday weekend, which looks really nice, especially if you're going to be doing some boating or tubing or kayaking or biking or camping or whatever. Looks really nice. Forecast is on the way from KVIK. So Minnesota apparently has become the first state to ban prediction market sites like Kalshi and Poly Market. Yeah, Minnesota, first state to ban them. All right, dang it. Yeah, my money was on Michigan.
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2: The 2027 class of the NASCAR Hall of Fame was announced late yesterday and will include 2014 Cup Series champion and 60-time Cup winner Kevin Harvick. Jeff Burton will also be enshrined come January as a modern era inductee. Burton won 21 Cup Series races in his career and has become known as the mayor of the garage. The Pioneer Ballot inductee is five-time NASCAR National Weekly Short Track champion Larry Phillips. And Lisa France Kennedy, NASCAR's executive vice chair, will receive the annual Landmark Award for her lifetime contributions to the sport. The induction ceremony is set for Friday, January 22nd, 2027 in Charlotte. I'm Kyle Rickey. This is NASCAR Hot Pass on the Motor Racing Network.
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9: Mainly cloudy tonight with a low of 44. Northeast winds around 5 miles an hour. 61 tomorrow. Lows dip down to about 45 tomorrow night. Temperatures a bit below average Friday and Saturday with highs from the low 60s to the upper 60s. Scattered showers possible both days. I'm meteorologist Derek Height on 104.7 KVIK. Currently 59.

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We got the Coca-Cola 600 on the air this holiday weekend from Charlotte Motor Speedway. 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It's Eric Clapton.

0: Madness on KVIK 104.7. And this is kind of cool. There's a random photo somebody took in the Australian outback has led to the rediscovery of a plant that people thought was extinct for the last 60 years. And they saw a plant in one of those pictures like, oh, it exists yet. Okay. Yeah, in the Australian outback. Actually, if you ask me, the most impressive plant found in the outback would be the bloomin' onion.
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Free money in just a couple days. $104.70 you could win sometime on Friday. You need the golden words. Here they are. I'm riding in style with Leisure Time Golf Cars and Easy Go New Hampton. 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They're open Monday through Friday, 8 to 5, Saturday, 8 to noon. And they can be later, open later with an appointment. Just call them. All right, Leisure Time Golf Cars, New Hampton, Iowa. 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

0: I'm a farmer, and it's nice to see someone who has actually delivered on his promises.
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0: For starters, Representative Bergen just helped pass honest-to-goodness property tax cuts, reductions that will make a difference to my family.
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0: 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But thanks to Representative Michael Bergen, Iowa law now protects farmland from foreigners.
1: True. 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
0: 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Two good reasons to vote for Representative Michael Bergen on June 2nd.
1: 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Thanks for sharing the facts.
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10: Mainly cloudy tonight with a low of 44. Northeast winds around 5 miles an hour. 61 tomorrow. Lows dip down to about 45 tomorrow night. Temperatures a bit below average Friday and Saturday with highs from the low 60s to the upper 60s. Scattered showers possible both days. I'm meteorologist Derek Height on 104.7 KVIK, currently 59.

King Harvest on KBIK 104.7. Pretty comfortable week here. Lower 60s all week. Nicer for the weekend. Normal temp this time of year is, well, for today, is 74. So a bit below that this week. Looks like a great weekend, though. KBIK.

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0: Okay, news time on KBIK local and regional news brought to you by Fisk Farm and Home Stores in Monona, Cresco, and Decorah, Mark's Jewelry, Vic's Heating, Plumbing, and the Nordic Hearth Showroom, and Paramount Insurance Group, also Decorah Bank and Trust.
1: With this information update, I'm Darren Swinson. Fillmore County Sheriff John DeGeorge has announced he will seek a third term. DeGeorge has served with the Fillmore County Sheriff's Office for 29 years, working his way up from deputy to undercover narcotics investigator to patrol sergeant to captain. He was first elected sheriff in 2018. DeGeorge said in a campaign announcement, quote, "Our commitment to the people of Fillmore County remains the same as it always has, providing professional, effective public safety, maintaining strong community connections, and ensuring that Fillmore County remains a great place to live." With this information update, I'm Darren Swinson.
2: 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Memorial services for Sandy Hesse, age 77, of Waukon, will be held tomorrow morning at 11 at St. Patrick Catholic Church in Waukon. Visitation begins at 10 tomorrow morning. Martin Grau Funeral Home handling arrangements for Sandy Hesse. Funeral services for Gerald Kruger, age 89, of Leroy, will be held at 2 o'clock Friday afternoon at the Lime Springs Community Center. Visitation begins at 1 on Friday afternoon in Tudyk Funeral Home, assisting the family of Gerald Kruger. Funeral service for Robert Wymore Dull, age 96, of Postville, will be held at 10:30 on Saturday morning at St. Paul Lutheran Church in Postville. Visitation is on Friday from 5 to 7 at the church and will continue starting at 9:30 on Saturday morning. Schutte Grau Funeral Home assisting the family of Robert Dull.
3: Fox News, I'm John Saucier. The Justice Department indicting former Cuban President Raul Castro in connection to a 1996 murders of four Americans who were killed by Cuban fighter jets who were flying in civilian aircraft. The planes were operated by the Miami-based exile group Brothers to the Rescue, an activist group that opposes the Cuban government. Acting Attorney General Todd Blanche says he expects Castro to appear before a court of law.
4: This is a show indictment. This is an indictment because we expect that there was a warrant issued for his arrest. So we expect that he will show up here by his own will or by another way.
3: Cuban President Miguel Diaz-Canel is responding to the indictment, calls it a political maneuver devoid of any legal foundation. President Trump, what do you think?
5: A lot of people have suffered very big, at levels that few people would understand.
3: Lynch says the indictment charges Castro with conspiracy to kill U.S. nationals. 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
11: 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This is the closing market report for Wednesday, May 20th. The Dow Jones Industrial Average was up 645 points today, closing at 50,009. The S&P 500 was up 79 points today, closing at 7,433. And the NASDAQ was up 400 points today, closing at 26,207. The following are some stocks of local interest. Alliant Energy was down 50 cents per share, closing at $72.50. Donaldson's was up $1.40 per share, closing at $82.95. Marriott was up $11.06 per share, closing at $369.75. Pepsi was down $1.08 per share, closing at $149.29. Stanley Black & Decker was up $1.10 per share, closing at $74.98. UPS was up $2.04 per share, closing at $98.87. And Walmart was down $3.35 per share, closing at $130.85. 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

ZZ Top on the way. It's a yellow right now on KBIK 104.7. Congrats on being 3/5 of the way through the work week, by the way. KBIK.

0: KVIK 104.7. Joe Casper here. What's going on? Got a Wednesday workday over and done with. And yeah, plenty of favorites getting us into a Wednesday night here, including some John Mellencamp, some Leonard Skinner on the way as well. And well, there's a new documentary I just saw is coming out. Bigfoot is fake, is what they claim. All right. New documentary claiming Bigfoot, yeah, is fake. All right. Too bad the kind of people who still believe in Bigfoot probably don't watch documentaries.
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7: Mainly cloudy tonight with a low of 44. Northeast winds around 5 miles an hour. 61 tomorrow. Lows dip down to about 45 tomorrow night. temperatures a bit below average. Friday and Saturday with highs from the low 60s to the upper 60s. Scattered showers possible both days. I'm meteorologist Eric Height on 104.7 KVIK. Currently 59.

0: 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And we're giving away some nice prizes. 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

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I don't know. Pink Floyd's on the way. Here's Jay Giles' band at KVIK.

0: Pink Floyd on KBIK 104.7. Joe here. Hagen and Mary Harry and Meghan celebrated their 8th anniversary. Yeah, wow, 8 years of annoying the heck out of us. All right.
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8: Mainly cloudy tonight with a low of 44. Northeast winds around 5 miles an hour. 61 tomorrow. Lows dip down to about 45 tomorrow night. Temperatures a bit below average Friday and Saturday, with highs from the low 60s to the upper 60s. Scattered showers possible both days. I'm meteorologist Derek Hite on 104.7 KVIK. 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

0: Fox News, I'm Tom Graham. Former Cuban President Raul Castro is facing federal charges for the killing of four people. They were flying civilian planes out of Miami when they were shot down by Cuban fighter jets in 1996.
1: Raul Castro ordered those fighter jets to shoot down unarmed civilian aircraft. It was not an accident.
0: Florida Attorney General James Utmeyer making the announcement along with Justice Department officials. The House approving a Senate-backed bill aimed at bringing down housing costs. Fox's Grinnell Scott.
2: The 21st Century Road to Housing Act passed with bipartisan support. The final tally, 396 yeas, 13 nays. All the no votes came from Republicans.
0: Some conservatives argue the bill amounts to government overreach. The bill now goes back to the Senate after the House made changes. 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

0: The Cars and Just What I Needed on KVIK 104.7, the best of the 70s, 80s, and more. Just what I need is some supper, some good food. How about some burgers, maybe green bean casserole, chips, and a dessert? Well, it's happening right now with the MFL Marmac FFA. They're serving at the north parking lot of the high school in Monona. 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
2: It's going to be a busy weekend at Naughty Marie's in Dorchester, Iowa. It's the annual three-day horse trail riding event. The Ride Friday starts at 5. Saturday and Sunday, the rides start at 1. Parking for trailer and trucks is available across from Naughty Marie's. After the rides, there's music all three nights. Friday night, Vertigo. Saturday night, Bruce and Virgil. And Sunday, it's the J.R. Brink Band. Everyone is invited. Even if you don't have a horse, you're invited to come celebrate the Memorial Day weekend. We'll see you at Naughty Marie's in Dorchester, Iowa.
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9: Mainly cloudy tonight with a low of 44. Northeast winds around 5 miles an hour. 61 tomorrow. Lows dip down to about 45 tomorrow night. Temperatures a bit below average Friday and Saturday with highs from the low 60s to the upper 60s. Scattered showers possible both days. I'm meteorologist Derek Height on 104.7 KVIK. 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

Scorpions on KVIK 104.7, the best of the 70s, 80s, and more. The Indianapolis 500 is coming up on Sunday, and who's going to be the Grand Marshal? It's an Iowa native. We'll tell you who after the Bengals.

0: 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Well, the Indy 500 is coming up on Sunday, and who's going to be the Grand Marshal? Well, it is Indiana Fever star, Iowa native Caitlin Clark. She has been named the Grand Marshal for the 110th running of the Indianapolis 500 on Sunday. She'll deliver the traditional command for drivers to report to their cars at the Indianapolis Motor Speedway on Sunday. So go, Caitlin. Check her out on TV on Sunday. Don Henley thinking summertime after the forecast next.
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7: Mainly cloudy tonight with a low of 44. Northeast winds around 5 miles an hour. 61 tomorrow. Lows dip down to about 45 tomorrow night. Temperatures a bit below average Friday and Saturday, with highs from the low 60s to the upper 60s. Scattered showers possible both days. I'm meteorologist Derek Height on 104.7 KVIK. Currently 59.

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1: Fox News, I'm John Saucier. The Justice Department has indicted former Cuban President Raul Castro in connection to the 1996 murders of four Americans who were killed by Cuban fighter jets whilst flying civilian aircraft. The DOJ alleges the former leader had spies in Florida who provided intel on the Americans who were killed, Florida Attorney General James Utmeyer.
2: Raul Castro ordered those fighter jets to shoot down unarmed